0: And there you go, Volare by Dean Martin, and that's for Jodie from the Godstone Ward.
1: And back to the Tilgate Ward, Susan, you requested a little bit of Otis Redding, and so we have Sitting on the Dock of the Bay for you, Susan.

0: And no, that wasn't me whistling. That was Otis Redding on Sitting on the Dock of the Bay for Susan in the Tilgate Ward.
1: Absolutely. And then we're going to Claire again on the Children Ward, and you wanted Laureen, and this is Euphoria.

0: Laureen, and that was Euphoria, and that's for you, Claire, on the Children Ward. Thank you very much. We'll play your third and final request of the evening in a few minutes. Enjoy.
1: And we felt that like that was a bit of an Ibiza moment here, yes, in the studio. But now we're going to cross the Atlantic over to the States, and we've got a request for Brian in the Copthorne Ward, and you wanted to hear Born to Run by Bruce Springsteen.

0: And there's some rousing music for Tuesday night. That's Born to Run by Bruce Springsteen, and that was for Brian in the Copthorne ward. And if you're like Brian and you'd like to make a request here on Radio Redhill, here's some information for you.
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2: 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So this one is Unbreak My Heart.

0: And I hope you all enjoyed that. That was El Divo, Unbreak My Heart for Joan on the Woodland Ward.
1: Yes, and now we're going to Sheila on the Godstone Ward, one of a similar kind of like, you know, similar strain of fort. This is Ed Sheeran, and you wanted this for Jodie, and it is perfect.

0: For Sheila and Jody, that was Ed Sheeran and Perfect. Thank you.
1: And from one big football fan to another big football fan, Rod Stewart. And this is a request for Sarah from the Tilgate Ward. And you've requested Sailing.

0: And there you have it, Rod Stewart and Sailing for Sarah in the Tilgate Ward. And here's some more information about what else is on Radio Redhill.
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And welcome back to the Tuesday Evening Request Show. Next up, we have a request from Jackie on the Tilgate Ward, who would like a little bit of Roger Daltrey. This has come out of our vinyl collection, and we are playing Giving It All Away.

0: giving it all away. I was just a boy, giving it all away. Just a boy.
1: Giving it all away for Jackie on the Tilgate Ward. And thank you, Jackie. You've got a few more requests coming up this week, so make sure you stay tuned.
2: Yes, and now we're going to play something very, very different. This is going for your last request, Claire, on the Children Ward, and you wanted Eminem, Lose Yourself, which I'm afraid we don't have, and we don't actually have that much Eminem, but we do have this one. This is Smack That, and it's by Akon, but it does also feature Eminem. So hope this is okay. This is Smack That.

0: That was Smack That with Akon, and apparently it had Eminem in it, but I don't think I could hear it. But I'm sorry, Claire, on the Children War, but as I said, we have no Eminem. But we have played you a couple of songs tonight, so I hope that's made up for it, and I hope you did enjoy Smack That, if you, you know, even though I'm dubious to think of what there is Eminem in that one. But yes, anyway, sorry, thank you very much.
1: Okay, and there's nothing if not diversity and switching between genres here tonight, I tell you. So this next one's for Jenny from the Copthorne Ward. And this is a song that was way ahead of its time, an environmental song by the Osmonds, Crazy Horses.

0: Well, back to the early 70s there with the Osmonds and Crazy Horses and Joni and the Copthorne Ward. I hope you like that one.
1: Sticking to the Copthorne Ward, next up we have a request from Mick, who's asked for Rock Around the Clock by Bill Haley.
2: 1, 2, 3 o'clock, 4 o'clock, rock. 5, 6, 7 o'clock, 8 o'clock, rock. 9, 10, 11 o'clock, 12 o'clock, rock, we're gonna rock.

0: And thank you for that one, Mick. I hope you're rocking around the clock. That was by Bill Haley.
1: Yes, and now we're having our final classical piece of music for the night. This is Julian, a.k.a. Jules, on the Tailgate Ward, and you wanted any piano concerto by Mozart. You left a choice up to us, so I hope you enjoy this one. This is Concerto for Piano and Orchestra C Major. Enjoy!

0: Concerto for Piano Orchestra C Major. That was by Mozart, and that's for you, Jules, on the Tailgate Ward.
1: And our next request is for Gary in the Capel Ward. You've given us three requests, and this is the first one that we're playing this evening. This is How Great Thou Art by Daniel O'Donnell.

0: Well, Gary, from the Cape Award, I hope you enjoyed that. That's Daniel O'Donnell with How Great Thou Art.
1: And our last song for tonight's request show comes from Eileen on the Tilgate Ward. And you've asked for a bit of Queen, and we're going to play It's a Kind of Magic. It's a

0: And thank you for that, Eileen. Our last song of the night, Kind of Magic by Queen.
1: And of course, that piece of music means we have now reached the end of our programme. So thank you to everyone who made a request this evening and also previous evenings. And those who have listened in as well, of course. But just to let you know what's coming up after this show. So after this, we'll be playing you tunes at 10. So some of the most popular songs on Radio Red Hill. And then we'll go into the repeat zone where you'll get to hear from Gary, Chris, and then, of course, me and Mark and Isabella again. So it's just time for us to say our goodbyes. So good night and get well soon from me, Gemma Kendall.
2: And good night from me, Bark.
0: Good night from me, Isabella. And yeah, have a good evening.
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0: From the Sky News Centre at 2, politicians and the police are calling for calm after violence across Northern Ireland. There's been trouble following anti-immigration demonstrations organised in response to a vicious stabbing caught on camera and shared online in Belfast on Monday night. A 30-year-old Sudanese national has been charged with attempted murder and making threats to kill. Houses, cars and a bus have been set on fire during the disturbances. Alison Morris is crime correspondent at the Belfast Telegraph and says the trouble changed from initially blocking roads.
1: One man telling us, unconfirmed it has to be said, that in one community local people are stopping cars and checking nationalities of people. What happens next is unclear, but that's certainly some of the reports.
0: That was our reporter Conor Gillies, who's been in Belfast through the night as well. Let's get back to Alison Morris. She's crime correspondent at the Belfast Telegraph, and she was describing how the trouble changed from initially blocking the roads
2: to attacking properties, homes where people are pointing out where foreign nationals live. The man who was attacked is recovering. He has very serious life-changing, life-altering injuries. And ironically, it will be foreign nationals who will be at his bedside looking after him.
0: Well, smoke has been seen rising above the city through the night, and a police car was also burnt out in Portadown last night. Elsewhere, Donald Trump has described retaliatory strikes on Iran as very strong and powerful. They were launched in response to the downing of a US Apache helicopter. Iranian state media say explosions have been heard in several cities. An Australian firm is in early talks to take over Boots. Sigma Healthcare says nothing's agreed and there's no guarantee a deal will happen. England manager Thomas Tuchel says he and his team won't be distracted by non-football issues at the World Cup. Build-up's been dominated by political matters, border security and high ticket prices. And hiring in the UK slumped by nearly a quarter since before COVID. LinkedIn puts the drop down to firms being more cautious because of geopolitical and trade uncertainties. That's the latest. I'm Barry.
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1: Did you know that breakfast is the most important meal of the day? 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

0: From the Sky News Centre at 3, First Minister Michelle O'Neill has condemned what she calls the outright thuggery of violence across Northern Ireland. Homes, cars and a bus were set on fire following a stabbing in North Belfast on Monday night. A man in his 40s has been treated for serious injuries and a 30-year-old Sudanese man who had indefinite leave to remain is due in court charged with attempted murder. Anti-immigration protests were organised last night and trouble followed on. Hilary Benns, the Northern Ireland Secretary.
1: Well, this was an horrific and brutal attack. Everybody has the right to protest peacefully. That's a fundamental part of our tradition as a country. But nobody has a right to engage in disorder and violence.
0: Let's get more reaction from the Deputy First Minister, Emma Little-Bengally.
2: Any kind of disorder only serves to wreck our own communities. It doesn't serve any purpose. But I think importantly, people must know that their legitimate concerns and issues are being listened to.
0: We also heard a police car was set on fire in Portadown last night. Elsewhere, Iran's foreign minister has responded to US strikes, saying America has opted to test Iran's determination. Donald Trump described the latest attacks as very strong and in response to the downing of a US helicopter. England cricket captain Ben Stokes is considering his future after breaching ECB protocols. He and Gus Atkinson could be dropped for the second test with New Zealand after a nightclub incident following the opener at Lord's. And there's strong opinion among fans in Durham, where Stokes plays his county cricket.
3: He's England's captain, he has to set an example, and clearly he hasn't. How will you discipline other people in the future?
4: It's important to have like good role models for kids as well, and if you're not presenting yourself well, kids are going to look up to you in a bad way.
5: He's an adult, he's a dad. He's a leader of a cricket nation. He's got to learn.
0: And the Met Office says temperatures in southern England could hit 30 degrees Celsius again this weekend. It comes just 2 weeks after a record-breaking heatwave. That's the latest. I'm Barry Wood.
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0: From the Sky News Centre at 4, police are urging calm after sporadic disorder across Northern Ireland. Vehicles were set on fire and flames even started in some homes, with unrest spreading after a stabbing in North Belfast on Monday night. Our reporter Dan Whitehead is in Belfast.
1: The PS and I have specific tactics that, you know, that are used not elsewhere in the UK, so they're well versed at dealing with this. I think one of the struggles which is the fact that the violence is spread out in pockets across the city. That, of course, stretches resources and makes it even more difficult.
0: Well, a man in his 40s has been treated for serious injuries after Monday night's attack. A Sudanese national who's 30 and who had leave to remain is due in court charged with attempted murder. A week after calling for rage over teenage student Henry Novak's murder, Nigel Farage was yesterday asked about the Belfast incident.
2: Government always appeal for calm. Let's be calm. Don't cause a fuss. Don't frighten the horses. Unless, of course, it's George Floyd. Somewhere in the Midwest of America, and then we're, then it's fine to be angry.
0: Elsewhere this morning, Iran's foreign minister has responded to US strikes carried out last night, saying the Americans have opted to test Iranian determination. Donald Trump's described the latest hits as very strong. The US retaliated after accusing Tehran of shooting down an American military helicopter. Military analyst Sean Bell says the two safe and uninjured pilots are pretty lucky.
3: If Iran had actually got hold of these crew, that could have been a propaganda coup for the Iranians. There's no doubt America would have wanted to do some covert operations, some deception operations. It's all a bit James Bond, really.
0: Elsewhere this morning, Boots could be taken over by an Australian firm. Sigma Healthcare says it's held early talks about buying the pharmacy chain. And in sport, England will have to go through the playoffs if they're to qualify for the Women's World Cup. They beat Ukraine 3-0 in their final group game, but Spain thrashed Iceland. Scotland, Wales and Northern Ireland will also be in the playoffs. That's the latest. I'm Barry.
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0: From the Sky News Centre at 5, politicians and the police are calling for calm after violence across Northern Ireland. There's been trouble following anti-immigration demonstrations organised in response to a vicious stabbing in Belfast on Monday night. It was caught on video and shared online. A 30-year-old Sudanese man has been charged with attempted murder and making threats to kill. Houses, cars and a bus have been set on fire during the disturbances. Alison Morris is crime correspondent at the Belfast Telegraph and says the trouble changed from initially blocking the roads
1: to attacking properties, homes where people are pointing out where foreign nationals live. The man who was attacked is recovering. He has very serious life-changing, life-altering injuries. And ironically, it will be foreign nationals who will be at his bedside looking after him.
0: Smoke could be seen rising above the city last night. Former First Minister Arlene Foster has given us her reaction.
2: This is not only wrong, but it's entirely counterproductive. I mean, if these people are genuinely concerned about immigration issues, this takes the whole spotlight away from that issue and onto the violence in their own communities.
0: A police car was also burned out in Portadown last night. Elsewhere, Donald Trump has described retaliatory strikes on Iran as very strong and powerful. They were launched in response to the downing of a US helicopter. England cricket captain Ben Stokes is considering his future after breaching ECB protocols. He and Gus Atkinson could be dropped for the second test with New Zealand after a nightclub incident following the opener at Lords. There's strong opinion among fans in Durham, where Stokes plays his county cricket.
3: He's England's captain, he has to set an example, and clearly he hasn't. How would he discipline other people in the future?
4: It's important to have like good role models for kids as well, and if you're not presenting yourself well, kids are going to look up to you in a bad way.
5: He's an adult, he's a dad. He's a leader of a cricket nation. He's got to learn.
0: And we're being told that phrases like over the hill and stuck in their ways can entrench ageism. Research suggests people in their late 40s and early 50s are most likely to be on the receiving end. That's the latest. I'm Barry.
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1: There's so much classical music making in our area. 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

0: From the Sky News Centre at 6, First Minister Michelle O'Neill has accused masked men of burning families out of their homes during trouble across Northern Ireland. She says it's disgusting cowardice. Violence followed anti-immigration protests, which were sparked by a vicious stabbing in North Belfast on Monday night. A 30-year-old Sudanese refugee is due in court charged with attempted murder. His Deputy First Minister, Emma Little-Pengelly.
1: Any kind of disorder only serves to wreck our own communities. It doesn't serve any purpose. But I think importantly, people must know that their legitimate concerns and issues are being listened to.
0: A week after calling for rage over teenage student Henry Novak's murder, Nigel Farage was yesterday asked about Belfast.
2: Government always appeal for calm. Let's be calm. Don't cause a fuss. Don't frighten the horses. Unless, of course, it's George Floyd somewhere in the Midwest of America. And then then it's fine to be angry.
0: The US has launched a fresh wave of strikes against Iran. Donald Trump says his forces hit back strongly after an American helicopter was shot down over the Strait of Hormuz. The two pilots are safe and uninjured. Military analyst Sean Bell says they've had a lucky escape.
3: If Iran had actually got hold of these crew, that could have been a propaganda coup for the Iranians. There's no doubt America would have wanted to do some covert operations, some deception operations. It's all a bit James Bond, really.
0: Boots could be taken over by an Australian firm. Sigma Healthcare says it's held talks about buying the pharmacy chain. A charity is warning the difference in price between the most and least healthy foods is the widest it's been in more than a decade. The Food Foundation says some families have to spend 85% of their income to afford the government's recommended diet. And temperatures in the UK could hit 30 degrees again this weekend. The Met Office says we'll see rising temperatures 2 weeks after a record-breaking heatwave. That's the latest. I'm Kat Swarbrick.
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Good morning and happy Wednesday. This is one of my favourite days of the week. We're halfway between Monday and the weekend. You're listening to Breakfast with Katie Child here on Radio Redhill. Now, I hope your brains are ready for another challenging brain teaser, which is coming up later on in the show. And Ian Wilson will also be back with his birthday stars. So, without further ado, let's kickstart the morning with this.

0: It's Breakfast with Katie Child, and we're broadcasting to you on 1431 AM online and also on your bedside units. It's time for those birthday stars with Ian Wilson.
1: The birthday stars.
2: Yes, June the 10th, and a look at the birthdays this morning. James Francis Edward Stuart, the Old Pretender, born this day 1688. John Dolland, the English optician, born this day 1706. G.E. Buckle, the English newspaper editor, born this day 1854. Prince Philip, the Duke of Edinburgh, born this day 1921. And Judy Garland, the US film actress and singer, born this day 1922. And it was on this day back in 1829, the Oxford team won the first ever Oxford and Cambridge boat race. 1891, L. Starr Jameson became the administrator of the South African Company's territories. 1899, US Congress appointed a canal commission to report on routes through Panama. 1942, the Czech village of Ladis was destroyed and every man in it killed in a reprisal for the assassination of Nazi leader Richard Heydrich. And 1943, on this day, the ballpoint pen was patented in the USA. And that is the birthday stars for today, June the 10th.
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2: Update. I'm Laura Scardarella with your update for Surrey. A plan for a two-week half-term break for dozens of schools in Surrey won't happen next year after concerns about the impact were raised by head teachers. There will still be a fortnight break this October for community and voluntary controlled schools following the change announced last year. But in 2027, the autumn break will go back to being a one-week holiday. This was the reaction of parents in Whitley near Godalming.
3: I quite like the two-week idea of a two-week half-term. It meant we could go on holiday in midweek, which is much cheaper.
4: It means that we don't have to worry about sort of long-term childcare during the summer holidays when we're both working full-time.
5: We have to work around them when they want holidays. We have to work around them, part of being a parent.
2: Surrey County Council says it's been clear from the feedback from schools that they want to revert to a one-week half-term. Princess Anne has unveiled a new memorial at Brookwood Cemetery. It's to commemorate more than 400 forgotten World War I casualties from the UK and Ireland. Fiona Kingston is Commemorations Policy Manager for the Commonwealth War Graves Commission.
6: These are cases that actually came to us very, very recently. It only came to light recently that these casualties may qualify for commemoration as Commonwealth War casualties, but for what whatever reason, they were actually missed. They were missed from our list initially, and that's the reason for this new memorial.
2: And nearly 200 people are preparing to take part in a 30-mile charity walk from Westminster Cathedral to Ripley. They're doing it on Saturday to raise funds for the Addlestone-based charity Believe Foundation, which works with children in schools on mental health and well-being. And that's your update for Surrey.
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1: It's Wednesday morning here on Breakfast with Katie Child. Now, to keep you up to date with current affairs, we will have the news shortly on the way. And then a little later on in the show, I want to challenge you with today's first breakfast brain teaser. So let's have a little bit more music to wake those brains up.

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0: From the Sky News Centre at 7, First Minister Michelle O'Neill's condemned what she calls the outright thuggery of violence across Northern Ireland. Homes, cars and a bus were set on fire following a stabbing in North Belfast on Monday night. Helen Williamson was told to get out of her home after a fire in a neighbouring building.
1: I just heard the bangs and folk running up and down the stairs. Well, and my bag of nerves. Because I've been here 28 years and this is the first time I'd ever seen anything like this. It's supposed to be a protest.
0: A 30-year-old Sudanese man is due in court charged with attempted murder. Anti-immigration protests were organised last night and trouble followed. Hilary Benz, the Northern Ireland Secretary.
2: Well, this was an horrific and brutal attack. Everybody has the right to protest peacefully. That's a fundamental part of our tradition as a country. But nobody has a right to engage in disorder and violence.
0: Elsewhere, Donald Trump says the US has launched what he calls very strong attacks against Iran. The American president says they're in response to a helicopter being shot down near the Strait of Hormuz. More than 1,000 phones and other devices have been lost or stolen from the Ministry of Defence since 2024. None have been found. The cost of a healthy diet compared to eating junk food has widened to its highest level in more than a decade. The poorest families need to spend 85% of their disposable income to give the children their government's recommended diet. The Food Foundation's head of policy is Dr. Hannah Brinsden.
3: In households that are food insecure, many are having to cut back on things like fruit and vegetables. So we're seeing this kind of dietary impact, we're seeing an affordability impact, and we are seeing that health impact.
0: And England's women will have to go through the playoffs if they want to reach the World Cup. The Lionesses beat Ukraine 3-0 last night, but they were beaten to automatic qualification by Spain. That's the latest. I'm Kat Swabe.
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You're tuned into Breakfast with Katie Child here on Radio Redhill, 14:31 AM. We're also online and on your bedside units as well. It is Wednesday morning. We're halfway through the working week and we have more music on the way, as well as the birthday stars. And what better way to wake you up than getting that grey matter working? Yes, we will have that breakfast brain teaser very soon.

0: 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It's time for those birthday stars with Ian Wilson.
1: The birthday stars.
2: Yes, June the 10th, and a look at the birthdays this morning. James Francis Edward Stuart, the Old Pretender, born this day 1688. John Dolland, the English optician, born this day 1706. G.E. Buckle, the English newspaper editor, born this day 1854. Prince Philip, the Duke of Edinburgh, born this day 1921. And Judy Garland, the US film actress and singer, born this day in 1922. And it was on this day back in 1829, the Oxford team won the first ever Oxford and Cambridge boat race. 1891, L. Starr Jameson became the administrator of the South African Company's territories. 1899, US Congress appointed a canal commission to report on routes through Panama. 1942, the Czech village of Ladis was destroyed and every man in it killed in a reprisal for the assassination of Nazi leader Richard Heydrich. And 1943, on this day, the ballpoint pen was patented in the USA. And that is the birthday stars for today, June the 10th.
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So, whether you missed a programme or would like to hear it again, don't forget the Repeat Zone tonight, starting at 11 p.m.

It's that time of the morning. Yes, it's time for our breakfast brain teaser. And today it's a what am I question. I stare at you and you stare back at me. I have three bright eyes, but I cannot see. Every time that I blink, I give you commands. You do what you're told with your feet and hands. What am I? I'll play you some music and then I will give you the answer.

How did you get on with this morning's breakfast brain teaser? Well, here is the question again. I stare at you and you stare back at me. I have three bright eyes, but I cannot see. Every time that I blink, I give you commands. You do what you're told with your feet and hands. What am I? I am a traffic light. Well, that's enough brain teaser fun for now. Let me play you some more music.

0: This is Breakfast with Katie Child. Now, are you ready for the next Breakfast Brain Teaser? Look out for it. It's coming up later in the programme.
1: If you love the theatre, join me, Sean Wallace, every Wednesday at 8pm for Curtain Up. I'll bring you news from the West End and local theatres and play music from the best musicals, both old and new.

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I do hope you're enjoying the show. We're nearly halfway through and the news is on the way after this.

Just one of those crazy flings, one of those bells that now and then rings, just one of those things. It was just one of those nights, just one of those fabulous flights, a

just one of those bells that now and then ring. Just one of those things. A trip to the moon on gossamer wings.

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0: From the Sky News Centre at 8, Northern Ireland's First Ministers accused thugs of burning families out of their homes during a night of violence. Buildings, cars and buses were set on fire and police attacked in Belfast. Our correspondent Conor Gillies says the scene resembles a war zone.
1: The charred remains of people's properties and then the cars that were set on fire. And let me tell you, last night we were standing right here and it was incredibly intense. Masked individuals are armed with their weapons.
0: There was also disorder in other parts of the country. The trouble was sparked by a stabbing in Belfast on Monday night. A Sudanese refugee is due in court later, accused of attempted murder. Anna Turley, the chair of the Labour Party, is calling for calm.
2: We know the situation that happened the night before last was absolutely horrendous, and there's no place for that on the streets of the United Kingdom. But we have to let the police and the justice system take its course now, and nobody should be stoking this up or bringing violence to the streets anywhere in the United Kingdom.
0: In other news, America has carried out a series of airstrikes on Iran after a US Apache helicopter was shot down near the Strait of Hormuz. On Monday, President Donald Trump claimed a peace deal for the region was very close. Over 1,000 phones and tech devices have been lost or stolen from the Ministry of Defence since 2024. Figures obtained by Sky News show 545 laptops and tablets are missing, as well as 744 mobiles. In sport, England will have to qualify for the Women's World Cup through the playoffs, despite a 3-0 win against Ukraine last night. Serena Wiegmann's side finished second in their group after Spain thrashed Iceland 6-1. And repeating jokes about someone being over the hill could be making ageism worse. That's the warning from the Centre for Ageing Better, which says stereotypes set in from when someone's in their late 40s. That's the latest. I'm Kat Swan.
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This Wednesday morning is flying by here on Breakfast with Katie Child. More music is on the way, along with the birthday stars and our second Breakfast Brain Teaser.

0: It's now time for the birthday stars. Here's Ian Wilson.
1: The birthday stars.
2: Yes, June the 10th, and a look at the birthdays this morning. James Francis Edward Stuart, the Old Pretender, born this day 1688. John Dolland, the English optician, born this day 1706. G.E. Buckle, the English newspaper editor, born this day 1854. Prince Philip, the Duke of Edinburgh, born this day 1921. And Judy Garland, the US film actress and singer, born this day 1922. And it was on this day back in 1829, the Oxford team won the first ever Oxford and Cambridge boat race. 1891, L. Star Jameson became the administrator of the South African Company's territories. 1899, US Congress appointed a canal commission to report on routes through Panama. 1942, the Czech village of Ladis was destroyed and every man in it killed in a reprisal for the assassination of Nazi leader Richard Heydrich. And 1943, on this day, the ballpoint pen was patented in the USA. And that is the birthday stars for today, June the 10th.
3: Do you know the story about ABBA? How did the Beatles get together? And what is Cliff Richard's real name? I'm Tess Lucy, and each week I'll tell you the story of a well-known pop group or artist with words and music. Where were they born? What was their childhood like? And how many number one hits did they achieve during their musical career? So that's Tess Lucy's Star Stories on Fridays at 8 p.m. on Radio Red Hill.

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2: Update.
3: I'm Laura Scardarella with your update for Surrey. A plan for a two-week half-term break for dozens of schools in Surrey won't happen next year after concerns about the impact were raised by head teachers. There will still be a fortnight break this October for community and voluntary controlled schools following the change announced last year. But in 2027, the autumn break will go back to being a one-week holiday. This was the reaction of parents in Whitley near Godalming.
4: I quite like the two-week idea of a two-week half-term. It meant we could go on holiday in midweek, which is much cheaper.
5: It means that we don't have to worry about sort of long-term childcare during the summer holidays when we're both working full-time.
6: We have to work around them when they want holidays. We have to work around them, part of being a parent.
3: Surrey County Council says it's been clear from the feedback from schools that they want to revert to a one-week half-term. Princess Anne has unveiled a new memorial at Brookwood Cemetery. It's to commemorate more than 400 forgotten World War I casualties from the UK and Ireland. Fiona Kingston is Commemorations Policy Manager for the Commonwealth War Graves Commission.
7: These are cases that actually came to us very, very recently. It only came to light recently that these casualties may qualify for commemoration as Commonwealth War casualties, but for whatever reason, they were actually missed. They were missed from our list initially, and that's the reason for this new memorial.
3: And nearly 200 people are preparing to take part in a 30-mile charity walk from Westminster Cathedral to Ripley. They're doing it on Saturday to raise funds for the Addlestone-based charity Believe Foundation, which works with children in schools on mental health and well-being. And that's your update for Surrey.
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0: 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And you'll see them walking around, asking what your favourite song is or who your favourite band is. And if there is a song which you would like to hear on the radio, these are the people to ask. You could even be cheeky and ask for two. Your song will then be played on one of our request programmes, which are at 8:30pm Monday to Saturday or at 10am on a Sunday. 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

0: From the Sky News Centre at 9, some families have been forced to flee their homes after a night of violence in Belfast. Gangs of masked men set fire to houses, cars and buses. Unrest flared after anti-immigration protests prompted by a stabbing in North Belfast on Monday. Police have charged a Sudanese man with attempted murder. Yaroslava Navrotska was forced to flee her home because of a fire next door.
1: I mean, I'm originally from Ukraine, so like, obviously, like, anything is safer at the moment, you know. I think, like, such, you know, arson could, like, happen everywhere, you know. Like, no one is really safe from it. Like, so it could happen anywhere, you know.
0: US Central Command says self-defense strikes have been carried out in Iran in response to the downing of an Apache helicopter near the Strait of Hormuz. The two pilots are safe and uninjured. Military analyst Sean Bell says they've had a lucky escape.
2: If Iran had actually got hold of these crew, that could have been a propaganda coup for the Iranians. There's no doubt America would have wanted to do some covert operations, some deception operations. It's all a bit James Bond, really.
0: The cost of replacing phones, laptops and tablets which have been lost or stolen from the Ministry of Defence could reach more than £1.6 million. More than 1,000 devices have gone missing since 2024. A charity is warning the difference in price between the most and least healthy foods is the widest it's been in more than a decade. The Food Foundation says some families have to spend 85% of their income to afford the government's recommended diet. England, Scotland, Wales and Northern Ireland will all have to go through the playoffs to reach next year's Women's World Cup. The Lionesses got past Ukraine 3-0 last night, but they were beaten to automatic qualification by Spain. And Taylor Swift has surprised fans with a performance at the Toy Story 5 premiere in LA. She joined Randy Newman on stage to sing You've Got a Friend in Me. That's the latest. I'm Kat Suave.
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0: This is Breakfast with Katie Child on Radio Redhill, 1431 AM online and also on your bedside units. Now, I hope your brain is all warmed up from our earlier breakfast brain teaser, because we have another one on the way.
1: Hello, I'm Nick Hutchings. Why not join me between 10 and 1 Monday to Saturday for a mixture of music and fun? I'll have the tunes you want to hear interspersed with facts from this day in history. I'll also have the local news so you can keep up with what's happening. That's 10 to 1 Monday to Saturday. You know, that bit between breakfast and lunch. I look forward to your company.

Are you ready for a challenge with this morning's breakfast brain teaser? Here is the question. I am a word. I'm six letters long. I sometimes enter with a gong. All in order from A to Z, I start with the letter B. What is the word? I will play you some music while you think that one over, and then I will tell you the answer.

How did you get on? Did you figure it out? Well, I'll ask you the question again. I am a word. I am six letters long. I sometimes enter with a gong. All in order from A to Z, I start with the letter B. What is the word? The word is begins. Now, usually when a show or a meditation begins, they sound the gong. And the letters, if you look at the word, are actually in alphabetical order. And also, the first words of the Old Testament are, "In the beginning there was light." Well, there you go, another little extra nugget of information from our brain teaser.

Doesn't time fly when you're having fun? It's nearly the end of the show. But don't fear, I will be back bright-eyed and bushy-tailed for your Thursday dose of breakfast show. Keep those brains active and ready for tomorrow's brain teaser. And Ian Wilson will be back with some more birthday stars. Here's some more music to take you up to the news. See you in the morning.

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0: From the Sky News Centre at 10, a major clean-up operation is underway in Belfast after masked gangs of men set fire to homes and cars overnight. Crowds blocked roads around the city and a glider bus was hijacked and torched. Helen Williamson was told to get out of her home after a fire in a neighbouring building.
1: I just heard the bangs and folk running up and down the stairs. Well, in my bag of nerves. Because I've been here 28 years and this is the first time I'd ever seen anything like this. It's supposed to be a protest.
0: The violence spread hours after a police charged a 30-year-old Sudanese man with attempted murder over a stabbing in the north of the city on Monday. He's due to appear in court later. Iran and the US have exchanged strikes after a helicopter was shot down near the Strait of Hormuz. It's unclear how the latest tit-for-tat attacks will threaten the fragile ceasefire there. £1.6 million worth of phones and laptops belonging to the Ministry of Defence have been stolen or lost in 2 years. Figures show more than 1,000 devices have gone missing since 2024. Multiple attackers have killed 12 people in a mass shooting in Johannesburg. South African police believe more than 10 suspects were dropped off in a minibus in an informal settlement last night and opened fire. Millions of households are said to be missing out on help with their utility bills because they don't know it exists. The National Audit Office has found fewer than 40% of eligible broadband and water customers know about options like social tariffs. And campaigners are calling for an end to the use of what they say are everyday ageist phrases. A charity says people in their late 40s and early 50s have been called over the hill and stuck in their ways. That's the latest. I'm Kat Swarbrick.
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Good morning and welcome to the show. I'm Nick Hutchings, you're listening to Radio Red Hill, and it's a little after 10 a.m. on Wednesday. I'm with you until 1 p.m. today with a mixture of music and fun. The local news will be at 10:30 and 12:30. There will also be lots of great music like this.

0: like to send a message through to us in the studio? Well, if you would, you can always email studio@radioredhill.co.uk and put on there what you'd like to know. You can request a piece of music through there. You can say, brilliant, I love that piece of music the other day. What was it? And we can reply and tell you what it was. Or alternatively, you can just tell us what you think of the shows and we'll take your feedback and react to it from there. But yeah, studio@radioredhill.co.uk is a great way to contact us. 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
3: I'm Laura Scardarella with your update for Surrey. Firefighters have been on the scene of a house fire in Frimley Green this morning. Six fire engines tackled the blaze on King's Mews after they were called to the area just after 6 o'clock. Locals have been asked to keep their windows and doors shut.
4: Don't often see anything like this around. It's surprising this still happens. It gets this bad.
5: It's shocking. I've never seen this before here. Sorry for the people who live down there.
3: Surrey Fire and Rescue Service said that all people have been accounted for and that Frimley Green Road is shut at the moment in both directions to traffic. Staff at a prison in Banstead were called to more than a dozen serious medical incidents related to drug use in a single day last year. That's according to a report by the Independent Monitoring Board. Prison staff at HMP Highdown faced 13 code blue incidents where prisoners had collapsed or suffered serious breathing difficulties in one day in 2025. Prisons Minister Lord James Timpson said positive improvements have been made, but that more needs to be done. And a 12-year-old girl from Ripley is preparing to have her hair cut off to raise money for charity. Rosie will be donating at least 11 inches of her hair to go towards the Little Princess Trust, which provides wigs for children going through chemotherapy. Rosie's mum, Lydia, told us why she decided to do it.
6: She was sort of vaguely talking about cutting her hair. Then she heard about the Little Princess Trust online, I think. That sort of, I think, tipped her into, well, I'm definitely going to do it, and gave her a purpose. So, and she's just run with it since then.
3: And that's the update for Surrey.
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0: Well, good morning, everyone. It's June the 10th today. Let's see what happened on June the 10th throughout history, shall we? We're going to start in 1509, when King Henry VIII married for the first time. His bride, Catherine of Aragon, was his former sister-in-law. They were married for 24 years before he fell for the lady who had become his second wife, Anne Boleyn. I didn't realise it was quite so long, 24 years. Gosh, until it all started to go a bit interesting for Henry there. But his wedding was today in 1509. Also on this day in 1752, another famous historical figure, Benjamin Franklin, his kite was struck by lightning, leading to him inventing the lightning conductor.
1: Hello, I'm Dave King, and I'd like you to join me here on Radio Redhill for my classical spot. 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

It's nearly 11 o'clock, so we'll be crossing to the newsroom very soon indeed. After that, I'll be back with two more hours of music and fun. That's me, Nick Hutchings, here on Radio Red Hill.

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0: From the Sky News Centre at 11. A court's heard the man stabbed in Belfast on Monday lost an eye in the attack. Sudanese refugee Hadi Al-Adid has been remanded in custody, charged with the attempted murder of Stephen Ogilvy. The incident led to widespread violence last night, with homes, cars and buses torched. Jamie Corrie's home in East Belfast was destroyed.
1: I literally told them before they lit the fire, I says, this is my house here. I'm sure they didn't care anyway, did they? They thought they wanted their own. Wanted their own. I understand they're all angry and all that, but I've just lost a home.
0: Sir Keir Starmer says he will not tolerate the targeting of people because of their background. Northern Ireland's Justice Minister Naomi Long echoes that message.
2: We had innocent people being driven from their homes, their properties destroyed, their cars hijacked and set on fire, public transport destroyed, a bus hijacked. How does that help the gentleman who was so viciously attacked?
0: Elsewhere, there have been further tit-for-tat missile attacks between Iran and the US. Just days previously, Donald Trump had seemed to hint negotiators were on the brink of a peace deal. 12 people have been killed in a mass shooting in South Africa. Police believe more than 10 suspects were dropped off in a suburb of Johannesburg last night before opening fire. It's increasingly difficult to feed your family a nutritious diet on a budget. The Food Foundation says the poorest families now need to spend 85% of their disposable income to give children their recommended nutrition. Their head of policy is Dr. Hannah Brinston.
3: In households that are food insecure, many are having to cut back on things like fruit and vegetables. So we're seeing this kind of dietary impact, we're seeing an affordability impact, and we are seeing that health impact.
0: And Taylor Swift surprised fans with a performance at the Toy Story 5 premiere in LA. She joined Randy Newman on stage to sing You've Got a Friend in Me. That's the latest. I'm Kat Suave.
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0: Welcome back. I'm Nick Hutchings with you till 1 o'clock today. If you're listening to me thinking, I'd like to do that, why not get in touch? You can email us here at the studio. 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It's very exciting. I'm sitting here at the moment looking at an array of knobs and dials, half of which I don't know what they do, but you know, it's all right. I'm managing, aren't I? 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We look forward to meeting you.
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0: 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I'm here with you till 1 o'clock today. 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

That was Pachelbel's Canon in D here on Radio Redhill, and you can hear more classical music throughout the day here on 1431 AM.

We're nearly halfway through the week. It's Wednesday morning. You're listening to Nick Hutchings here on Radio Red Hill. And I hope you've enjoyed the show so far. Plenty more still to come, including this.

0: Well, welcome back to the show. It's June the 10th today. Hope you're enjoying it so far. Let's see what happened on this day in history. I've got a couple of sporty things for you. In 1829, beg your pardon, the inaugural varsity boat race took place between Oxford and Cambridge at Henley. The Oxford team triumphed. Also on this day in 1864, overarm bowling was first permitted in first-class cricket matches. I think it was underarm before, so they sort of threw the ball underarm. But if you think about cricket now, how strange that would look. It must have looked extraordinary when overarm bowling was brought in. There we go, that day in 1864.
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0: From the Sky News Centre at midday, Keir Starmer's promise to use the full force of the law against those behind racist violence in Belfast overnight. The Prime Minister says he won't tolerate people being targeted because of their background after homes and cars were set on fire. Yaroslava Navrotska was forced to flee her home because of a fire next door.
1: I mean, I'm originally from Ukraine, so, like, obviously, like, anything is safer at the moment, you know? I think, like, such, you know, arson could, like, happen everywhere, you know? Like, no one is really safe from it, like, so it could happen anywhere, you know?
0: Meanwhile, the courts heard the victim of a stabbing which prompted the unrest has lost an eye. Iran and the US have exchanged strikes after a helicopter was shot down near the Strait of Hormuz. It's unclear how the latest tit-for-tat attacks will threaten the fragile ceasefire there. Police believe multiple gunmen were involved in a mass shooting in South Africa. 12 people have died and at least 9 were injured during the incident in a suburb of Johannesburg last night. Tommy Thombenis, the local police commissioner.
2: What has happened here is horrific. These people who are involved, to say the insane, they are heartless. One could also say, to a certain extent, they are barbaric.
0: The cost of replacing phones, laptops and tablets which have been lost or stolen from the Ministry of Defence could reach more than £1.6 million. More than 1,000 devices have gone missing since 2024. It's understood ministers are plotting a U-turn on steel tariffs after a warning from industry. A regime announced less than 3 months ago will be modified because of businesses' concerns the costs could be crippling. And campaigners are calling for an end to the use of what they say are everyday ageist phrases. A charity's found people in their late 40s and early 50s have been called over the hill. That's the latest. I'm Kat Suave.
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Well, thank you very much to the news team there. It's now just gone 12 o'clock. I'm Nick Hutchings. Welcome back to the show. I'll be with you till 1 this afternoon, and I'll be playing you many more pieces of music like this one.

0: You might be wondering, if I wanted to request a piece of music, when could I hear it? Well, we have a number of request shows here at Radio Red Hill. They are daily, from Monday to Saturday. They're from 8:30 until 10 o'clock in the evening. So we have an evening request show between those hours. Then on a Sunday, it's slightly different. We have the request show in the morning instead. It's from 10 o'clock in the morning till 12 o'clock. 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So there we go. Monday to Saturday, 8:30 till 10 in the evening. Sunday mornings, 10 till 12. That's your request shows here on Radio Red Hill. I'm Nick Hutchings. Here's some more music. Breakfast in
1: bed. Did you know that breakfast is the most important meal of the day? 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
3: I'm Laura Scardarella with your update for Surrey. Firefighters have been on the scene of a house fire in Frimley Green this morning. Six fire engines tackled the blaze on King's Mews after they were called to the area just after 6 o'clock. Locals have been asked to keep their windows and doors shut.
4: Don't often see anything like this around. It's surprising. This still happens. It gets this bad.
5: It's shocking. I've never seen this before here. Sorry for the people who live down there.
3: Surrey Fire and Rescue Service said that all people have been accounted for and that Frimley Green Road is shut at the moment in both directions to traffic. Staff at a prison in Banstead were called to more than a dozen serious medical incidents related to drug use in a single day last year. That's according to a report by the Independent Monitoring Board. Prison staff at HMP Highdown faced 13 code blue incidents where prisoners had collapsed or suffered serious breathing difficulties in one day in 2025. Prisons Minister Lord James Timpson said positive improvements have been made, but that more needs to be done. And a 12-year-old girl from Ripley is preparing to have her hair cut off to raise money for charity. Rosie will be donating at least 11 inches of her hair to go towards the Little Princess Trust, which provides wigs for children going through chemotherapy. Rosie's mum, Lydia, told us why she decided to do it.
6: She was sort of vaguely talking about cutting her hair. Then she heard about the Little Princess Trust online, I think. That sort of, I think, tipped her into, well, I'm definitely going to do it, and gave her a purpose. So, and she's just run with it since then.
3: And that's the update for Surrey.
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So I picked up an old newspaper to read. And I noticed something very strange indeed. So I looked.

0: Welcome back to the show. I'm Nick Hutchings. It is me till 1 o'clock this afternoon, and it's June the 10th today. Let's see what happened on this day in history. The first one of these is wonderful. In 1979, the world's largest cream slice was made in Liestal in Switzerland. It measured 30.41 metres long. I wonder if it was a normal sort of thinness and sort of size of a cream slice, whether it was extra massive, but my, that's a big thing. Also on this day in 2000, the Millennium Bridge over the River Thames in London was first opened to the public. It closed 2 days later because it swayed too much when used. It did not reopen until 2 years later. Hope you enjoyed hearing those. I'll have more next time I'm on.
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Noon. Thank you for listening this afternoon. Hope you've enjoyed everything I've played and all the little snippets that have come in. But once again, thank you very much. I'll be back tomorrow at the same time, 10 o'clock. And please get well very soon. I'm Nick Hutchings. Good afternoon. We've

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0: From the Sky News Centre at 1, a Sudanese refugee has been remanded in custody after being charged with the attempted murder of a man in Belfast on Monday. Hadi Al-Adid was arrested in connection with the stabbing of Stephen Ogilvy, who lost his left eye in the attack. It led to unrest across the city, with mass gangs setting fire to houses and vehicles. And Selma Shima lives in an area that was targeted.
1: It's horrific. It's terrifying being on the street at this time. It's like a war zone, as you can see, but there's no justice where we live.
0: At Prime Minister's questions, Sir Keir Starmer called for calm.
2: I want to thank the Police Service of Northern Ireland and other first responders and members of the public who responded with such bravery. And our thoughts are with the victim. But let me be clear, Mr. Speaker, the acts of violence and arson that followed are totally unjustified.
0: Elsewhere, Iran says it's targeted US bases in three Gulf states in the latest tit-for-tat strikes between the two countries. They follow the shooting down of an American helicopter near the Strait of Hormuz. Defence analyst Sean Bell says a peace deal is clearly some way off.
3: Despite what President Trump says, that we're nibbling close, the harsh reality, Trump expected Iran to capitulate and surrender. All they're demonstrating at this moment, they've still got defiance, they've still got leverage. That means compromise, and therefore we're not going to see anything anytime soon, I suspect.
0: At least 12 people have been killed in Johannesburg by multiple gunmen. South African police say 9 others were injured in a shooting in a northern suburb. It's understood ministers are drawing up plans to modify their steel tariff rules following warnings from industry groups. They want a greater number of products to be exempt from incurring extra costs. And this year's Doctor Who Christmas special has been axed. The BBC, which previously announced the festive episode, admits the decision wasn't taken lightly. That's the latest. I'm Kat Suave.
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0: From the Sky News Centre at 2, the family of a man stabbed in North Belfast have called for his attack not to divide people or fuel hostility. Stephen Ogilvie lost his left eye on Monday night. A 30-year-old Sudanese refugee has been remanded in custody, charged with attempted murder. It sparked protests with homes, cars and a bus set alight. Three arrests were made and two police officers injured. Lib Dem leader Sered Davies blamed social media platforms for the unrest.
1: It is not free speech if it's controlled by tech billionaires and their algorithms. So will he crack down properly on platforms like X that are fueling violence and hatred?
0: The Lord Mayor of Belfast, Roisin Moira Donnelly, says she's received death threats for supporting diversity.
2: I was very worried last night. It's not something you ever think you get into politics in this day and age are going to have to deal with. And it's not something that I want to have to make phone calls to members of my family to make them aware that this threat is very real. That doesn't mean it's going to stop me doing everything that I can to represent the people of this city.
0: Two men who steered small boats across the channel have been jailed for the new offence of endangering others. 32-year-old Afghan national Mohammed Tajik was given 2 years and Alnur Ali, who's 26 and from Sudan, was sentenced to 27 months at Canterbury Crown Court. The pair admitted piloting overcrowded craft bringing migrants to the UK. Donald Trump claims Iran's taken too long to negotiate a deal to end the war and will have to pay the price. Tehran says it will reassess diplomatic engagement with Washington following tit-for-tat strikes overnight. They came after the US president accused Iran of shooting down an American military helicopter over the Strait of Hormuz. Millions of nationwide customers will get an extra £100 in their account today. The perk's part of the Building Society's Fair Share scheme, where it shares profits directly with eligible customers. And this year's Doctor Who Christmas special has been axed. The BBC, which previously announced the festive episode, admits the decision was not taken lightly. That's the latest. I'm Stevie Shillinglaw.
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And a very good afternoon to you. Welcome along to Wednesday's Wilson's Wireless World with me, Ian Wilson. And I'm with you right through until 5 o'clock this afternoon. In the programme today, we'll have the local news. We'll have Dave King with his classical music spot. And we have lots of great music to come in the next 3 hours here on Radio Red Hill.

0: Radio Red Hill here in the afternoon. Wilson's Wireless World for a Wednesday. What a great name that is. It doesn't work on any other day of the week, though. But never mind, it's Wednesday today, so we'll go with it. And I'm with you here on Radio Red Hill until 5 o'clock this afternoon.
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3: I'm Laura Scardarella with your update for Surrey. Firefighters have been on the scene of a house fire in Frimley Green this morning. Six fire engines tackled the blaze on King's Mews after they were called to the area just after 6 o'clock. Locals have been asked to keep their windows and doors shut.
4: Don't often see anything like this around. It's surprising this still happens. It gets this bad.
5: It's shocking. I've never seen this before here. Sorry for the people who live down there.
3: Surrey Fire and Rescue Service said that all people have been accounted for and that Frimley Green Road is shut at the moment in both directions to traffic. Staff at a prison in Banstead were called to more than a dozen serious medical incidents related to drug use in a single day last year. That's according to a report by the Independent Monitoring Board. Prison staff at HMP Highdown faced 13 code blue incidents where prisoners had collapsed or suffered serious breathing difficulties in one day in 2025. Prisons Minister Lord James Timpson said positive improvements have been made, but that more needs to be done. And a 12-year-old girl from Ripley is preparing to have her hair cut off to raise money for charity. Rosie will be donating at least 11 inches of her hair to go towards the Little Princess Trust, which provides wigs for children going through chemotherapy. Rosie's mum, Lydia, told us why she decided to do it.
6: She was sort of vaguely talking about cutting her hair. Then she heard about the Little Princess Trust online, I think. That sort of, I think, tipped her into, well, I'm definitely going to do it, and gave her a purpose. So, and she's just run with it since then.
3: And that's the update for Surrey.
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Wednesday afternoon at the Wireless Workshop, and coming up tonight at 7 o'clock, Nick Hutchins will be here with The Missing Link. 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And it's certainly one to get the little grey cells going. So join Nick tonight from 7 o'clock for The Missing Link.

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Wednesday afternoon at the Wireless Workshop, and we got the 3 o'clock news on its way. After that, Dave King will be here with his classical music spot. Dave is choosing his favourite piece of classical music for us around about 3:15. But the news for 3, that's on its way very soon.

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0: From the Sky News Centre at 3, the Prime Minister has condemned violence overnight in Belfast as totally unjustified. Houses, cars and a bus were set on fire following a knife attack on Monday. 30-year-old Sudanese national Hadi Alodid has been remanded in custody, charged with attempting to murder Stephen Ogilvie, who lost his left eye. Conservative leader Kemi Badenoch echoed Sir Keir Starmer's comments at PMQs.
1: People have a right to be angry. I am angry. And people have the right to expect their politicians to secure our borders. But no one has a right to burn families out of their homes or to burn public property and attack the police.
0: Stephen Ogilvie's family say peaceful protest is the only way forward. Two men who steered overcrowded small boats across the Channel have been jailed under a new offence. 32-year-old Afghan national Mohammad Tajik was handed 2 years, and Alnur Ali, who's 26 and from Sudan, got 27 months. Endangering others during a journey by sea to the UK came into force in January under new border force laws. Sarah Dinley from the Crown Prosecution Service says today's sentence sends a clear message.
2: If you put your hand on the tiller of a small boat crossing the Channel, you'll not be free to roam the streets of the United Kingdom. You'll go to prison. And you'll be in prison from the moment you set foot on UK soil to the moment you are deported from the UK.
0: Donald Trump's warned Iran will pay the price after taking too long to negotiate a peace deal. Tehran's warned of even more severe attacks if the US repeats strikes against them. Two more men have been sent to prison for their part in unrest in Southampton last week. Protests were sparked over the murder of 18-year-old student Henry Novak. It's understood ministers are drawing up plans to modify their steel tariff rules following warnings from industry groups. They want a greater number of products to be exempt from incurring extra costs. And hiring in the UK has slumped by nearly a quarter since before the COVID pandemic. LinkedIn says firms are being more cautious because of global uncertainty. That's the latest. I'm Stevie Schilling.
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Wednesday afternoon at the Wireless Workshop, and very soon Dave King will be here with his classical music spot. Dave chooses one of his favourite pieces of classical music for us, so we look forward to that. Also, we'll have lots more great music in the next hour of the programme.

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It'll be time for your requests, your chance to hear your favourite piece of music on the radio this evening. 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That's 01737 488 069. Or you could ask your nursing staff to phone it through on your behalf. They're very often happy to do that if they're not too busy. So, whatever your piece of music, whether it be ABBA, The Beatles, Rachmaninoff, whatever you like, it's your request tonight at 8:30. Get in contact via any of those methods and let us know what you'd like to hear.

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listening to Radio Red Hill, 1431 AM, online and on your bedside unit. We've got the 4 o'clock news coming up very shortly, and after that we have one more hour of Wilson's Wireless World left for today, and that will include a look at the local news headlines at around about 4:30. But we head towards the 4 o'clock news with some music.

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0: From the Sky News Centre at 4, England cricket captain Ben Stokes and bowler Gus Atkinson have been dropped from the second test against New Zealand. The pair have been investigated for breaching ECB protocols after the first match at Lord's. Our reporter James Cole says Stokes' future remains uncertain.
1: Ben Stokes, having broken the team's curfew, an offence that ended up resulting in a fight in a Chelsea nightclub in the early hours of Monday morning, has been stood down from the England captaincy. For how long is not clear at the moment.
0: Joe Root will stand in as captain for the second test. The family of the man who lost an eye in a knife attack in Belfast on Monday say violence and disorders not welcome. 30-year-old Sudanese refugee Hadi Alodi's been remanded in custody, charged with the attempted murder of Stephen Ogilvie. Disorder broke out in the city last night with homes and vehicles set on fire. This resident says he was petrified.
2: I didn't know how to tell the children. They saw the smoke coming in. I couldn't know what to tell them. It's horrific. It's terrifying being on the street. At this time, it's like a war zone, as you can see.
0: Extra officers are being deployed from across the UK. Donald Trump claims Iran's going to have to pay the price after taking too long to negotiate a peace deal. The US president's accusing Tehran of all talk and no action after both sides exchanged strikes last night. The Prime Minister's declined to say whether he'll put up taxes to fund defence spending. The government's investment plan's been repeatedly delayed. Meanwhile, the driving pass rate in England, Scotland and Wales has hit a five-year high of more than 51%. The DVLA says more learners are heeding calls to take a test when they're fully prepared. And EastEnders star Lacey Turner has been announced as the first contestant for Strictly Come Dancing 2026. The actress, best known for playing Stacey Slater on the soap, says she's a huge fan and she can't quite believe she's taking part. That's the latest. I'm Stevie Shillinglaw.
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Into the final hour of Wilson's Wireless World for a Wednesday. At around about 4:30, we'll have the local news update, find out what's happening in the local area. And in around about an hour's time, Nigel Gray will be here with All Gold, classics from the 60s and the 70s. 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

Radio Red Hill in the afternoon with Ian Wilson, 100.4 FM and online. And you've probably heard us say online, and if you've never listened online, it's probably worth a go. You can just go to our website, radioredhill.uk, or once you've gone home, or maybe you're listening at home now, and you've got one of those smart speakers, just ask it to play Radio Red Hill, and it will. So whether you have one of those Amazon things that get upset when I say his name, or a Google thing that also gets upset, then just ask it to play Radio Red Hill, and sure enough, we will be there coming out of your little home speaker.

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Well, it's that time in the afternoon where we have to close up the Wireless Workshop for another day. I shall be back tomorrow afternoon at 2 for more Wilson's Wireless World here on Radio Redhill. After the 5 o'clock news, Nigel Gray will be here with tonight's All Gold, classics from the 60s and the 70s. From me, though, it's a very good afternoon to you.

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0: From the Sky News Centre at 5, the family of a man who lost an eye in Monday night's knife attack in Belfast say peaceful protest is the only way forward. 30-year-old Sudanese refugee Hadi Elodi has been remanded in custody, charged with the attempted murder of Stephen Ogilvy. There are renewed calls for calm after a night of unrest. Reform UK leader Nigel Farage is blaming a few bad actors.
1: The vast majority of those people who were out on the streets in Belfast last night were not far right, were not extremists, just really scared about what's going on in their communities and about the lack of government action. There's none.
0: Donald Trump says the US will attack Iran very hard if no peace deal is finalised. Earlier, the president warned Tehran was taking too long to negotiate an agreement. Joe Root will skipper England in the second test against New Zealand. Captain Ben Stokes has been dropped from the squad along with fast bowler Gus Atkinson. They're being investigated for breaching ECB protocols during an incident at a nightclub after the first match at Lord's. These fans in Durham, where Stokes plays county cricket, says he should know better.
2: He's England's captain, he has to set an example, and clearly he hasn't. How will you discipline other people in the future?
3: It's important to have like good role models for kids as well, and if you're not presenting yourself well, kids are going to look up to you in a bad way.
4: He's an adult, he's a dad, he's a leader of a cricket nation. He's got to learn.
0: Two men who are from Afghanistan and Sudan have been jailed for a combined 4.25 years under a new offence of endangering others crossing the channel. They steered overcrowded small boats helping migrants to get to the UK. The Prime Minister has declined to say whether he'll put up taxes to fund defence spending. The government's investment plan has been repeatedly delayed. It's now due out early next month. And there's a warning for people to keep an eye on spending during the World Cup. The Money and Pension Service says 1 in 8 of us will place a bet during the month-long tournament. That's the latest. I'm Stevie Shillinglaw.

0: You're listening to All Gold on a Wednesday evening here on Radio Red Hill. And at 7 o'clock tonight, after this programme, you can have a go at spotting the musical connections with Nick Hutchings in The Missing Link. At 8 o'clock, it's Curtain Up, Sean Wallace with news, reviews and music from the best shows and performers. Then, of course, at 8:30pm, it's your Wednesday requests, as always, here on Radio Red Hill.
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0: 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I'm Nigel Gray, and we'll have the Golden Fact File coming up for you straight after the break.
1: 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I'll bring you news from the West End and local theatres and play music from the best musicals, both old and new. 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

time now to open the golden fact file on All Gold from Radio Redhill, and now we look at Gerry and the Pacemakers. Gerry Marsden formed the group in 1959 with his brother Fred, Les Chadwick and Arthur McMahon. They rivalled the Beatles early in their career, playing in the same areas of Hamburg, Germany and Liverpool. In common with the Beatles, they came from Liverpool, were managed by Brian Epstein and recorded by George Martin. They're most remembered for being the first act to reach number one in the UK singles charts with their first three single releases. They began recording in early 1963 with How Do You Do It, a song written by Mitch Murray that Adam Faith had turned down and one that the Beatles chose to release, although they did record the song. The song was produced by George Martin and became a number one hit in the UK, the first by an Epstein Liverpool group to achieve this until being replaced at the top by From Me to You, the Beatles' third single. The group's original name was Gerry and the Mars Bars, but they were forced to change this when the Mars Company complained. Time now to listen to Gerry and the Pacemakers.

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0: From the Sky News Centre at 6, the family of the man stabbed in North Belfast say they don't want the tragedy to divide people. They've praised passers-by and emergency services who helped save Stephen Ogilvie's life. He lost an eye in the attack, which triggered violence last night. A Sudanese man's been remanded in custody, charged with attempted murder. And the Lord Mayor of Belfast, Roisin Moira Donnelly, says she's received death threats for supporting diversity.
1: I was very worried last night. It's not something you ever think you get into politics in this day and age are going to have to deal with. And it's not something that I want to have to make phone calls to members of my family to make them aware that this threat is very real. That doesn't mean it's going to stop me doing everything that I can to represent the people of this city.
0: Donald Trump says the US will resume strikes on Iran today after a helicopter crash.
2: We're going to be attacking them, and attacking them very hard.
3: You're resuming bombing?
2: We are. Based on the helicopter, I guess we have the right to do that.
0: Earlier, the president said the Iranians would have to pay the price for taking too long to negotiate a peace deal. He's again urged them to sign an agreement. Both sides exchanged strikes last night after the US accused Tehran of shooting down an American helicopter patrolling the Strait of Hormuz. Iran says it'll reassess diplomatic engagement with Washington. To sport, an England cricket captain Ben Stokes has been dropped from the second test match. He's being investigated along with bowler Gus Atkinson over an incident at a nightclub in the early hours of Monday morning. Two men have become the first to be jailed under a specific offence for bringing migrants to the UK in small boats. The Afghan and Sudanese nationals have been sentenced to a combined total of 4.25 years. Downing Street's dodged a question on whether tax rises will pay for a boost in defence spending. Sir Keir Starmer's under pressure over the delayed defence investment plan, which he says will be published in the coming weeks. And the first Strictly contestant for 2026 has been confirmed. EastEnders actress Lacey Turner says she can't quite believe she's taking part. That's the latest. I'm Stevie Shillinglong.

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1: Do you know the story about ABBA? 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And how many number one hits did they achieve during their musical career? 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

Now, on the all-gold Golden Fact File, let's look at the early days of Queen. The band evolved from a college group called Smile. Soon, Freddie Mercury joined the group, which played occasionally at Imperial College in London. A lucrative contract signed with EMI was quickly followed by their debut single Keep Yourself Alive, which flopped. A month prior to its release, Freddie Mercury had recorded a cover of the Beach Boys' I Can Hear Music under the pseudonym Larry Lurex, a rare find in secondhand record shops. The group eventually hit the charts in 1974 with Seven Seas of Rye. Then, in 1975, came Bohemian Rhapsody. It soon became the Christmas number one, and it stayed there for 9 weeks, the longest stay at the top since Paul Anka's Diana in 1957. From that point on, Queen were established in the top echelon of show business, and can, of course, be heard here on All Gold from Radio Redhill.

Well, that's about all on this edition of All Gold. We shall return tomorrow evening, of course, at the same time. Stay tuned after the 7 o'clock news for The Missing Link, where you can spot the musical connections with Nick Hutchings. And until tomorrow then, from me, Nigel Gray, it's good night.

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0: From the Sky News Centre at 7, the family of the man stabbed in Belfast on Monday night say violence isn't welcome following a night of unrest in the city. 30-year-old Sudanese refugee Hadi Alodi's been remanded in custody, charged with the attempted murder of Stephen Ogilvy. A 42-year-old man's appeared in court, charged with rioting and assaulting a police officer. Justice Secretary David Lammy says all those involved will be prosecuted.
1: We cannot, though, have a situation where people feel terrorised in their home. And so, of course, I condemn what we saw overnight. The full force of the law will be brought to bear on this issue.
0: Donald Trump's warned the United States will hit Iran hard today if no peace deal is finalised. Tensions have again risen after the president accused Tehran of shooting down a military helicopter over the Strait of Hormuz. A 14-year-old girl has been detained under the Mental Health Act after a knife attack at a school in Manchester. Two pupils and a member of staff were injured in Blakely yesterday morning. The first two people to be sentenced under a new channel crossing law have been jailed. A Sudanese and Afghan national have started a combined 4 years and 3 months behind bars after pleading guilty to endangering others at sea. Former England cricket captain Nasser Hussain says it wasn't a good look for Ben Stokes to break the rules he helped make. Stokes and Gus Atkinson have been dropped from the second test against New Zealand after breaking the team curfew, as they're also investigated over a nightclub incident on Monday. Hussain says it's poor behaviour.
2: When your leader is setting the example and telling you this is the way to go, and then he himself, at the very first opportunity, breaks those codes of conduct, as a leader, any leader will tell you that that's not acceptable.
0: And Kieran McKenna is stepping down as Ipswich head coach and will take a break from football. He's been linked with the job at Fulham, but he says he wants to dedicate more time with his family. That's the latest. I'm Stevie Shillinglaw.
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it's Nick Hutchings here again with The Missing Link. Hello, how are you doing? I'm here with you now for the next hour, playing you two selections of music. And your task, even if you choose to accept it, is to try to work out what links those two selections together. Might be something to do in the titles, might be something to do with the artist, might be something completely different. All I want you to do is see if you can work it out. How'd you play along? Well, grab yourself a pen and paper, write down the artist, write down the title of each track, and then see if you can work out from that what the links are. I haven't got any prizes, I didn't bring anything with me today, so just all a bit of fun while you while away the evening. But we'll get cracking with our first link. There's going to be a few 6 or 7 records of this, the first of which is this 60s classic from The Searchers. It's Sweets for My Sweet.

Oh, lovely, lively way to start. The searches there with Sweets for My Sweet. So write down the searches, write down Sweets for My Sweet, keep it in front of you. If you do guess the link or think you've got it, why not keep it yourself? Because I'm sure the person in the bed next to you or at home next to you might be playing along. So don't give it away. If you're thinking already, oh, 90s cover version, CJ Lewis cover that, didn't he? No, it's not that. I've got a bit more obscure than that. So and that will be proven by the next record I play, which is this. Bit of reggae for you. This is the Upsetters and the return of Django.

Return of Django there by the Upsetters. I will tell you today's link is in the artists and the titles, mainly the titles, I think. So grab your pen and paper and write those down and keep a note of them. And hopefully that will help you work out the link. So Return of Django by the Upsetters and the Searchers with Sweets for My Sweet. Any ideas what it is yet? Well, here's a curveball for you if you thought you had it.

Early bit of Wham there for you. I love that record. That's Young Guns, Go For It. Third record in our link this evening. Wham there, Shay. Early Wham, a bit more, sort of slightly more hard, political edge, in fact. That and Wham rap are quite, indicative of the times. But yeah, before they went into the some more poppy stuff. That's a great record, isn't it? Young Guns by Wham. Okay, we're going to stay with the 80s for our next record. Don't hear these much on Radio Red Hill. This is Big Country. And this is Look Away.

Terrific. That's Look Away by Big Country. Fourth record in The Missing Link this evening. So how does that link to The Searchers with Sweets My Sweet? Return of Django by The Upsetters. Young Guns, Go For It by Wham. Oh yeah, how does that link in? Look Away by Big Country. Well, I'll give you a clue. And my clue is if you've got it already, I think you'll be able to ride off into the sunset. If you've got it already, I think you should be allowed to ride off into the sunset. Got it? Well, I've got two or three more records to play for you. First of which is this. From Donna Summer. It's Bad Girls.

Donna Summer there, Bad Girls, fifth record in our first link there. Right, okay, two more records to go, I think, until I give it away. The first of which is this, starting off with a very long word indeed. This is Quantum Jump, and I won't tell you what the title is.

The Lone Ranger, that was by Quantum Jump. Very, very unusual record. And that long word at the start is a hill in New Zealand, near Hawke's Bay, which is apparently the believed to have the longest place name of anywhere in the English-speaking world. So there you go. Okay, that's the sixth record. I'm going to play you one more, and I shall give you what the link was this morning. It's from The Clash. This is The Magnificent Seven.

Magnificent Seven there by The Clash, final record in our first link today. I'll give you a quick run through and then I'll tell you what it was. We had The Searchers with Sweets for My Sweet. We followed that with The Upsetters with The Return of Django. Wham! With Young Guns was next. Then Big Country with Look Away. Donna Summer with Bad Girls. Quantum Jump with The Lone Ranger. And finally there, The Clash with The Magnificent Seven. I said to you, if you get this early on, you could quite allowed to ride off into the sunset. So what do you think it is? Well, if you said Western movies, well done. That's what the link was, the first link was today, Westerns. What were they? Well, The Searchers is a 1956 John Ford Western with John Wayne. What was the second record we played? It was Return of Django. Now, that's a tricky one. Django is a 1966 spaghetti Western. The third record I played was Wham! With Young Guns. Young Guns, 1988, Christopher Kane Western with Emilio Estevez and Lou Diamond Phillips in it, if you remember that. Bad Girls by Donna Summer I played for you as well. That's a 1994 Western with a female cast. Drew Barrymore and Andy McDowell in that. What else we had? Quantum Jump with The Lone Ranger. That is The Lone Ranger. Oh, there's been a couple of film adaptations of that, famously in the 50s with Clayton Moore. Big Country. I missed Big Country there, didn't I? That's a 1958 Western. William Wyler directed it with Gregory Peck. And finally there, The Magnificent Seven, 1960 John Sturges Western with loads of people in it. You know, Horst Buchholz and who was Charles Bronson and Yul Brynner as well. Fantastic film from 1960. So Westerns was your link there. Did you get it? Don't worry if you didn't, just a bit of fun there. We'll have a little break, play a record, and I'll be back with another one for you to try to guess. In that break, we'll have McCalmont and Butler. Would you like to hear that? Yes.

Well, they enjoyed it, and I hope you did too. That's Yes by McCowan and Butler. A record between the two links. Right, shall we crack straight on with our second link? Same idea as before. Grab yourself a pen, grab yourself a piece of paper, write down the artist, write down the song. I will say in this one, listen carefully, okay? Here we go.

Denis by Blondie. I was probably calling over here Dennis. But yeah, that's Denis by Blondie. First record in our second link today. Like I say, listen very carefully to these and I'm sure you'll work it out. So, Denis by Blondie and ELO with Hold On Tight.

There we go. ELO, Electric Light Orchestra, with Hold On Tight. How does that link to Denis by Blondie? And indeed, how does it link to this by Blur? Slow dance time. This is To The End.

There we are, Blur, with To The End. Third record in our second link. Have you got it yet? Well, there's still a few more records to play before I give it away. I'll give you a clue after this one. I could have played the Overlanders version, but I thought I'd play the original Beatles version instead of Michelle.

There we go. Michelle by The Beatles. Have you got the link yet? Well, I will give you a clue, and my clue would be this. I hope you're having a bonsoir. I hope you're having a bonsoir. Okay? If that doesn't give it away to you, I'm sure this next record will. This is La Belle with Lady Marmalade. Or Marmalade, isn't it?

Oh, cover, put the wrong fade right. How silly. Covered by not only All Saints, but also the group featuring, what's her name? The rapper from, what was Little Kim and Missy Elliott from the film Moulin Rouge, wasn't it? That's Lady Marmalade, that's the original by La Belle. Okay, six records down, one to go. This will definitely give it away, I think. It's Kylie. And this is Je ne sais pas pourquoi.

Well, let's have a run through of the records I played for you. I played Blondie with Denis. Then we had ELO with Hold On Tight. I played To The End by Blur. Michelle by The Beatles. Lady Marmalade by La Belle. And finally there, Kylie Minogue with Je Ne Sais Pas Pourquoi. I said you'd have to listen carefully, perhaps on the earlier records later on, I think it became a bit more obvious, to see if you could work out what the link was. And if you'd listened carefully, you would have heard that every single record has some French lyrics in it, some lyrics sung in French. Denis does, Hold On Tight as a small bit in there, but Michelle famously does. And obviously we got down to the end there with Kylie's Je Ne Sais Pas Pourquoi, with the titles in French. So I think, had you not got it by then, I think that was a real giveaway there. So I hope you got that right. And my little clue was, hope you're having a bonsoir, which is French for good evening. And I hope you are, and I hope you've enjoyed the show, because I'm going to say cheerio now. Thank you very much for listening tonight. Hope you've enjoyed the records, and if you've got the links, well done. If you didn't, don't worry, it's just a bit of fun. Hope you enjoyed trying to get those grey cells working, trying to work out what links the records together. I'll leave you now then. Please get well very soon. Take care. I've been Nick Hutchings. Goodbye.

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0: From the Sky News Centre at 8, the family of the man who lost an eye in a knife attack in Belfast on Monday night say violence and disorders not welcome. 30-year-old Sudanese refugee Hadi Alodid has been remanded in custody, charged with the attempted murder of Stephen Ogilvy. Disorder broke out in the city last night, with adults and children fleeing as homes and vehicles were set on fire. This resident says he was petrified.
1: I didn't know how to tell the children. They saw the smoke coming in. I couldn't know what to tell them. It's horrific. It's terrifying being on the street at this time. It's like a war zone, as you can see.
0: Donald Trump's warned the United States will hit Iran hard today if no peace deal is finalised. Tensions have risen again after he accused Tehran of shooting down a military helicopter over the Strait of Hormuz. The American president's also indicated an agreement to end the war is all but signed. Our US correspondent David Blevins says it's unclear what Mr. Trump will do next.
2: It's very hard to know if he's just threatening to escalate this in the hope that he can bounce Iran into a deal, a tactic that has not worked for him previously, or if we are actually about to see a resumption of hostilities.
0: A 14-year-old girl has been detained under the Mental Health Act after a knife attack at a school in Manchester. Two pupils and a member of staff were injured in Blakely yesterday morning. The Scottish Secretary has admitted failing to declare for 20 months that he'd had talks with Peter Mandelson's lobbying firm. The SNP are demanding Douglas Alexander resign. He's called what's happened an oversight. Joe Root will skipper England for the second test against New Zealand at the Oval. Captain Ben Stokes and fast bowler Gus Atkinson have been dropped after breaking ECB rules brought in after last winter's Ashes. And EastEnders star Lacey Turner will take part in this year's Strictly Come Dancing. She's the first contestant to be confirmed for the 2026 series, which also has new hosts. That's the latest. I'm Stevie Shillinglaw.
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5: Good evening and welcome to Curtain Up here on Radio Red Hill. Half an hour of all things theatre, and I think we're going to take things a little bit gently this evening. Lots of music and a little bit of chat, not too much happening as we sort of head into that summer period where it's fairly quiet. So we'll focus on the music, and we're going to start with my favourite, Kerry Ellis, and this is Take That Look Off Your Face.

0: Kerry Ellis with Take That Look Off Your Face from Tell Me On A Sunday, which of course is the one-woman show. Originally written as two one-act shows and then became one show, which is a one-woman. Had quite a lot of runs in the West End a few years back, but hasn't been around so much lately. Now, the next song comes from The Colour Purple, which had a run at the Chocolate Factory in London a little while back and then transferred to Broadway. And it was kind of where Cynthia Erivo's career really kick-started, getting onto Broadway and being seen by the American audience. And she hasn't looked back, really. But she's been back in London doing Dracula in the West End. I didn't go and see it. She was playing all the characters in Dracula, so not quite my cup of tea, but I'm sure people enjoyed it. And she's now been appointed as artist in residence at RADA, so she looks like she's hanging around in London for a little bit longer. This is her from The Colour Purple with Jennifer Hudson. This is from the Broadway cast recording. And What About Love?
1: Is that me who's

Cynthia Erivo and Jennifer Hudson there with What About Love from The Colour Purple, which was on Broadway. And as I say, Cynthia started that run in London and then took it to Broadway. And then has moved on to many various things and made a film career and all sorts, but now is back in London doing some theatre, which is great. She has got an incredible voice, has to be said. I did see her in West End Recast before she did The Colour Purple. She just absolutely blew the roof off the theatre, and they actually ended up changing the order of proceedings after the dress rehearsal because nobody wanted to follow her. Right, next up we've got a song from Everybody's Talking About Jamie. This is my favourite song from the show, The Wall in My Head.

the original West End cast of The Wall in My Head from Everybody's Talking About Jamie. And of course there is a film version of that now, a proper film version, not a film version of the stage version, on Amazon, that's got Sarah Lancashire and Richard E. Grant and several famous faces in it, if you fancy watching that. My next piece of music comes from some Sondheim. This is from The Follies, and it's called Losing My Mind, performed here by Julie Atherton.

Julie Atherton and Losing My Mind from Follies, which is a Stephen Sondheim musical I saw at the National quite a long time ago now, but very good, about some ageing dancers who come back together for a reunion, and it reignites all kinds of things that happened in the past. Yeah, I haven't seen it around lately, but if you do get a chance to see it, it's definitely a good one. Next up, we are moving to Andrew Lloyd Webber and... well, one of those pop stars singing a song from a musical. This is from Whistle Down the Wind. It's Boyzone, who have been in the news a little bit lately, and No Matter What.

Boyzone and No Matter What from Whistle Down the Wind. I think fairly falls into one of those more modern musicals by Andrew Lloyd Webber that didn't do terribly well. Certainly hasn't had a comeback since it was originally on. I didn't see it in the West End. It's a great song. So, this is the thing with some of the musicals, isn't it? You don't get you get one or two really good songs from them, and that's their legacy, really. The final song for the evening I'm about to play you, because it's almost time for your Wednesday request, so do stay with us as we bring you the music that you've asked to hear this evening. I'll be back next week, of course, with more Curtain Up, half an hour of all things theatre, some more music, maybe some news, although I'm not sure there's too much news next week either, but we'll have a think and we'll find out. The last song I'm going to play you is from a musical which is based on one of the Roald Dahl stories. Last week I played you something from Matilda, which is another one of those musicals that has one song that's really outlived the rest of the show, although the show has done hugely well and is still playing up at the Cambridge Theatre in London. So if you want to see Matilda, it's still very much available to see. This show is Charlie and the Chocolate Factory, which had a very short-lived run at the Theatre Royal Drury Lane, which is a very nice theatre, but didn't last for very long. It was a bit weird. Dimple and Puss were a bit strange. Anyway, this is from that show. It's performed by somebody who wasn't in the show, but has a great voice. So this is the brilliant Alfie Beau and Pure Imagination.

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0: And so we turn our attention to your Wednesday request here on Radio Redhill. I'm still Sean Wallace.
1: I'm Ellie Hall.
2: And I'm Sophie Denny.
0: How are you both? Are you well?
1: Very well, thank you.
2: Yeah, all good. Had brunch with a friend today, so
0: very nice.
2: Happy.
0: So it's all right for these people who don't have to work for a living.
1: I know, well, I got out of work half an hour early, so that's fine.
0: Ooh, exciting times.
1: You've got to take the wins when you get them, Sean.
0: Absolutely. I'm having to work from home a lot at the moment because they're redoing the lights in the office. So, yeah, it's quite nice.
1: Nice.
0: The alarm doesn't go off at 6 o'clock in the morning when I'm working from home.
1: Very nice.
0: It's very good. Right, we've got lots of great music. We've got too much great music, in fact. So if you don't hear your name in this list, but you have made a request, don't worry. The Thursday team will be playing it, or the Friday team, whenever we get round to it, because we've got quite a lot of music at the moment. But don't worry, it will be played. So just keep listening. We're going to start tonight with Brian on the Copthorne Ward and some Jeff Beck.
1: Also, Mick on the Copthorne Ward, you'll be having some Chubby Checker.
2: Heading over to Charlwood, Helen, you've got some Elvis.
0: Then for Pamela on the Tilgate Ward, we've got something from the 60s.
1: Also on Tilgate is Jackie. Good evening to you. You're going to be having Thin Lizzy this evening.
2: And Black Magic for Claire on the Chordon Ward.
0: On Capel, Gary, we've got Celine Dion for you.
1: And Jennifer on Copthorne Ward, we've got Beatles for you this evening.
2: Back to Tilgate with UB40 for Dee.
0: And then on the Charlwood Ward, Stuart, we've got some ELO for you.
1: And Otis Redding is the choice of Susan on Tilgate Ward.
2: Neil Diamond will be singing for Valerie on Surrey.
0: Over on the Capel Ward, Jason, we've got some Donna Summer for you.
1: And Joan Armour Trading will be played for Kel, who Ben was on the Charwood Ward.
2: And then Lewis from the Cancer Info Department, you're having some Lionel Richie.
0: Colin, one of our former presenters, we've got Andrew Gold for you.
1: Gemma, also with Cancer Services, you have chosen Aretha Franklin for this evening.
2: And then some George Michael for Pauline on Brooke.
0: Christine, who's on the Surrey Ward, member of staff there, you've made a request for some Lionel Richie.
1: And good evening, Michael, on Tilgate Ward, we'll be playing you some Beatles.
2: And then my final request is for Jono on the Brooke Ward with Lovely Day.
0: There we go. What a great selection of music we've got. Hopefully something for everybody to enjoy. We're going to start with Brian on the Copthorne Ward. And this is a song that reminds me of football, because when I used to go and watch Wolves when I was at university, they always played this one beforehand. Recently, I went to watch Aston Villa Women and they started playing this one. I'm not sure that's allowed.
1: They can't steal it.
0: You can't steal
1: they?
0: It from your local neighbours. But anyway, this is the original version. This is Jeff Beck and Hi Ho Silver Lining.

0: Jeff Beck and Hi Ho Silver Lining for Brian on the Copthorne Ward.
1: We're staying on Copthorne Ward for our next request. It's for Michael or Mick. I don't know which one you prefer. We've been given both. You've asked for the twist, and so we've given you Chubby Checker's version.

0: Chubby Checker there with the twist that was for Mick on the Copthorne ward.
1: Now heading over to the Charwood ward, say good evening to Helen. You've requested Return to Sender, so here it is by Elvis.

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1: Now we're coming to Pamela on the Tilgate Ward. And Pamela, you said you'd like to hear some music from the 60s, which is, you know, pretty wide remit for us. So I hope you enjoy this one. This is the Foundations and Baby, Now That I Found You.

0: the Foundations and Baby Now That I Found You. That was for Pamela on the Tilgate Ward. I hope you enjoyed that one.
1: We're staying on Tilgate now to say good evening, Jackie. You asked for, well, you gave us some choices. You asked for Boys Are Back in Town, and you also said Whiskey in the Jar, but we've not got that, so we're going to play you Boys Are Back in Town by Thin Lizzy.

0: Boys are back in town there from Thin Lizzy. That was for Jackie on the Tilgate Ward.
1: Now, saying good evening to Claire on Children. You've had a few requests over the last few days, lots by Ed Sheeran. Tonight, you wanted Black Magic, and here it is by Yonasu. Driving down the 4-5, running out.

0: Yonasu there with Black Magic, and that was for Claire on the Children Ward.
1: Now we're coming to the Cape Ward and saying good evening to Gary. Gary, we played some Daniel

0: Celine Dion and Andrea Bocelli there with The Prayer. That was for Gary on Capel Ward.
1: Good evening to Jennifer, or Jenny, sorry, on Copthorne Ward. You've had various requests throughout this week, but this evening you've left the choice up to us and said, any Beatles, please. So we've chosen for you Eleanor Rigby.

0: The Beatles there with Eleanor Rigby. That was For Jenny on the Copthorne Ward.
1: Every Friday at 7pm on Radio Redhill, it's Redhill Country with me, Nigel Gray. I'll have the very best in country music, from traditional country and western to new country. 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
4: Yes, welcome back to your Wednesday requests. And next up, we're heading over to the Tilgate Ward to say good evening to Dee. 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
1: Now we come to the Charlwood Ward, and Stuart, you've asked to hear Mr. Blue Sky by ELO.

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1: Moving over to Tilgate Ward now. Good evening, Susan. You have asked for Otis Redding and My Girl.

0: My Girl there from Otis Redding. That was for Susan on the Tilgate Ward.
1: Now saying good evening to Valerie on Surrey. You wanted Anything by Neil Diamond, so here's Done Too Soon.

0: singing Done Too Soon, and that was for Valerie on the Surrey Ward. And if you stay tuned over the next few days, you'll have some tracks from Carousel the Musical.
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2: Now we're coming to the Capel Ward, and Jason, we played you some Barry White yesterday, and today you said you'd like to hear anything by Donna Summer. So this one is This Time I Know It's For Real.

0: Donna Summer, and This Time I Know It's For Real. That was for Jason on the Cape Award.
1: Our next request is for Ben from Kell. Ben was on Charwood Ward, and you've asked for some Def Leppard listened to this evening. Both of you are having an evening in together by candlelight, so enjoy that. And this is Pour Some Sugar on Me.

0: Pour Some Sugar on Me, Def Leppard. That was from Kel to Ben, from the Charwood Ward.
1: We're now heading over to Lewis from the Cancer Info Department. You wanted Lionel Richie, and here is Hello.

0: Lionel Richie there singing Hello for Lewis from the Cancer Information Department. And if you stay tuned over the next few days, you will have Zoom by Fat Larry's Band.
1: 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And Colin, your request this evening is for Andrew Gold. And thank you for being a friend.

0: Andrew Gold, and thank you for being a friend. That's had us all talking about the Golden Girls in the studio.
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0: 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That was for Gemma on with Cancer Services.
1: We're now going to say good evening to Pauline on the Brook Ward. You've requested Anything by George Michael, so here is Amazing.

0: George Michael singing Amazing for Pauline on the Brook Ward, and stay tuned for some Paul McCartney over the next few days.
1: Now we come to Christine, who is a member of staff on the Surrey Ward, and you asked for a song for Stephen and everyone, and you asked to hear Lionel Richie and Stuck on You.

0: Lana Ritchie and Stuck on You for Christine, a member of staff on the Surrey ward dedicated to Stephen and everyone.
1: The last request I have for this evening is for Michael on the Tilgate ward. Michael, you've asked for I'll Follow the Sun by the Beatles.

0: The Beatles there with I'll Follow the Sun for Michael on the Tilgate Ward.
1: And my final request is for Jono on the Brook Ward. Jono, you have requested Lovely Day by Bill Withers.

0: Bill Withers there singing Lovely Day for Jono on the Brook Ward, and you will have Alicia Keys and the Eagles coming up over the next few days.
1: Now, we've got a little bit of time left over because I chose short songs because we had so many long songs and then too many short songs anyway. So we're coming back to Pauline on the Brook Ward for some more George Michael. This is a nice long one to take up some time. So this is You Have Been Loved.

A little bit of a different George Michael there. That was You Have Been Loved for Pauline on the Brookwood. And we'll play you some Hey Jude tomorrow. If you said Paul McCartney, I think it's just the Beatles rather than him on his own. Anyway, that's the end of our requests. So I'm going to

0: Say goodbye. It's goodbye from me, Sian Wallace.
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2: And good night from me, Sophie Denny. But just before I go, to let you know what's coming up, you've got your tunes at 10 at 10 p.m. and then after that at 11, the repeat zone. So you can listen back to all of these requests later on this evening if you find yourself awake in the middle of the night. And then tomorrow evening, we'll of course be back with your Thursday requests. But before that, you can tune in to Classical Moments with Bob Barnes and another relaxing evening with Katie Child and the Jazz Lounge from 8 p.m. Followed by your requests, and then as we heard earlier, Nigel Gray will be with you on Friday evening with his hour of country music. But for now, that's goodbye from all of us. We hope if you're in hospital, you get well soon, and enjoy your evening.

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0: From the Sky News Centre at 10, riot police have used water cannon during a further night of unrest in Belfast. The disorder has been triggered by the stabbing of Stephen Ogilvie on Monday night. He lost his left eye when he was attacked, and a Sudanese refugee has been charged with attempted murder. The victim's family is calling for peaceful protests. That's echoed by Northern Ireland's Children's Commissioner, Chris Quinn.
1: The people on the streets do not represent this community, and they do not represent Northern Ireland. It makes me very cross to see what's happening. No matter who you are and what you look like, you do not deserve to walk down the street living in fear.
0: Donald Trump's again threatened to bomb Iran if no peace deal is signed. The US president has accused the Iranians of stalling. Tehran says it's reassessing the situation. A 14-year-old girl has been arrested over a triple school stabbing and has been detained under the Mental Health Act. Two pupils and a member of staff were hurt in Blakely in North Manchester yesterday morning. Two men have become the first to be jailed under a specific offence of bringing migrants to the UK in small boats. The Afghan and Sudanese nationals have been sentenced to a combined total of 4.5 years. FIFA President Gianni Infantino has told people to chill and relax about the controversial topics that have dominated the build-up to the World Cup. He says it's unfortunate that Somali referee Omar Artan has been denied entry to the United States. Others have faced visa issues while high ticket prices continue to cause much debate. Infantino says there is only so much that FIFA can do.
2: We try always to find solutions. But then we need to respect that we are not the kings of the world who can rule over governments and police forces and I don't know what. We are a sports organization. We try to do our best with the means that we have.
0: And Lacey Turner will be swapping Albert Square for the dance floor after signing up for Strictly Come Dancing. The 38-year-old EastEnders actress is the first contestant to be announced for the 2026 series. That's the latest. I'm Stevie Shillinglaw.
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in the heart of town. 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Does enchantment pour out of every door? No, it's just on the

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0: From the Sky News Centre at 11, a crowd's been lighting fires on the road in Belfast as disorder continues for a second night. 27 people have been left homeless after flames were started in their homes on Tuesday evening. The trouble all follows the stabbing of Stephen Ogilvie, with a 30-year-old Sudanese refugee appearing in court earlier. Our reporter Tom Parmenter is at tonight's main flashpoint on the outskirts of the north of the city.
1: Stones, bricks, missiles, fireworks going off. Fire is being set. We saw the water cannon deployed, and we've seen the police use plastic bullets.
0: And tonight we've had a new statement from the family of Stephen Ogilvie. They say false information being shared on social media is deeply distressing. They've also said they're disgusted by the disorder that's followed Monday night's stabbing in Belfast. And that statement coming to us from the family through police in the last hour. Elsewhere, more breaking news. Reports of explosions are coming in from Iran after the US president promised to hit the country hard today if no peace deal is finalised. Tensions have risen again after Donald Trump accused Tehran of shooting down a military helicopter over the Strait of Hormuz. Here's the US Defence Secretary, Pete Hegseth.
2: The president expects us to be strong and resolute with the way that we respond and bring firepower, and we will certainly do that if need be.
0: Elsewhere tonight, a 14-year-old girl's been detained under the Mental Health Act after a knife attack at a school in Manchester. The teenager was arrested on suspicion of assault after two pupils and a member of staff were injured in Blakely yesterday morning. To sport, and Joe Root will skipper England for the second test against New Zealand at the Oval. Captain Ben Stokes and fast bowler Gus Atkinson have been dropped after breaking ECB rules brought in after last winter's Ashes. And England lead Costa Rica 1-0 going into the second half of their final warm-up match ahead of the World Cup. Declan Rice got the only goal of the game so far. That's the latest. I'm Barry Weir.
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it's Nick Hutchings here again with The Missing Link. Hello, how are you doing? I'm here with you now for the next hour, playing you two selections of music. And your choice, your task, even if you choose to accept it, is to try to work out what links those two selections together. Might be something to do in the titles, might be something to do with the artist, might be something completely different. All I want you to do is see if you can work it out. How'd you play along? Well, grab yourself a pen and paper, write down the artist, write down the title of each track, and then see if you can work out from that what the links are. I haven't got any prizes, I didn't bring anything with me today, so just all a bit of fun while you while away the evening. But we'll get cracking with our first link. There's going to be a few six or seven records of this, the first of which is this 60s classic from The Searchers. It's Sweets for My Sweet.

Oh, a lovely, lively way to start. The search is there with Sweets for My Sweet. So write down the searches, write down Sweets for My Sweet, keep it in front of you. If you do guess the link or think you've got it, well, keep it yourself, because I'm sure the person in the bed next to you or at home next to you might be playing along. So don't give it away. If you're thinking already, oh, 90s cover version, CJ Lewis cover, that didn't he? No, it's not that. I've got a bit more obscure than that. So and that will be proven by the next record I play, which is this. Bit of reggae for you. This is the Upsetters and the return of Django.

Return of Django there by the Upsetters. I will tell you today's link is in the artists and the titles, mainly the titles, I think. So grab your pen and paper and write those down and keep a note of them. And hopefully that will help you work out the link. So Return of Django by the Upsetters and the Searchers with Sweets for My Sweet. Any ideas what it is yet? Well, here's a curveball for you if you thought you had it.

Early bit of Wham there for you. I love that record. That's Young Guns, Go For It. Third record in our link this evening. Wham there, Shay. Early Wham, a bit more, sort of slightly more hard, political edge, in fact. That and Wham rap are quite, indicative of the times. But yeah, before they went into the some more poppy stuff. That's yeah, great record, isn't it? Young Guns by Wham. Okay, we're going to stay with the 80s for our next record. Don't hear these much on Radio Red Hill. This is Big Country. And this is Look Away.

Terrific. That's Look Away by Big Country. Fourth record in The Missing Link this evening. So how does that link to The Searchers with Sweets My Sweet? Return of Django by The Upsetters. Young Guns, Go For It by Wham. Oh yeah, how does that link in? Look Away by Big Country. Well, I'll give you a clue. And my clue is if you've got it already, I think you'll be able to ride off into the sunset. If you've got it already, I think you should be allowed to ride off into the sunset. Got it? Well, I've got two or three more records to play for you. First of which is this. From Donna Summer. It's Bad Girls.

Donna Summer there, Bad Girls, fifth record in our first link there. Right, okay, two more records to go, I think, until I give it away. The first of which is this, starting off with a very long word indeed. This is Quantum Jump, and I won't tell you what the title is.

The Lone Ranger, that was by Quantum Jump. Very, very unusual record. And that long word at the start is a hill in New Zealand near Hawke's Bay, which is apparently the believed to have the longest place name of anywhere in the English-speaking world. So there you go. Okay, that's the sixth record. I'm going to play you one more, and I shall give you what the link was this morning. It's from The Clash. This is The Magnificent Seven.

The Magnificent Seven there by The Clash, final record in our first link today. I'll give you a quick run through and then I'll tell you what it was. We had The Searchers with Sweets for My Sweet. We followed that with The Upsetters with The Return of Django. Wham! With Young Guns was next. Then Big Country with Look Away. Donna Summer with Bad Girls. Quantum Jump with The Lone Ranger. And finally there, The Clash with The Magnificent Seven. I said to you, if you get this early on, you're quite allowed to ride off into the sunset. So what do you think it is? Well, if you said westerns, western movies, well done. That's what the link was, the first link was today, westerns. What were they? Well, The Searchers is a 1956 John Ford western with John Wayne. What was the second record we played? It was Return of Django. Now, that's a tricky one. Django is a 1966 spaghetti western. The third record I played was Wham! With Young Guns. Young Guns, 1988, Christopher Kane western with Emilio Estevez and Lou Diamond Phillips in it, if you remember that. Bad Girls by Donna Summer I played for you as well. That's a 1994 western with a female cast. Drew Barrymore and Andy McDowell in that. What else we had? Quantum Jump with The Lone Ranger. That is The Lone Ranger. Oh, there's been a couple of film adaptations of that, famously in the 50s with Clayton Moore. Big Country. I missed Big Country there, didn't I? That's a 1958 Western. William Wyler directed it with Gregory Peck. And finally there, The Magnificent Seven, 1960 John Sturges Western with loads of people in it. You know, Horst Buchholz and who was other else? Charles Bronson and Yul Brynner as well. Fantastic film from 1960. So Westerns was your link there. Did you get it? Don't worry if you didn't, just a bit of fun there. We'll have a little break, play a record, and I'll be back with another one for you to try to guess. In that break, we'll have McCalmont and Butler. Would you like to hear that? Yes.

Well, they enjoyed it, and I hope you did too. That's Yes by McCowan and Butler. A record between the two links. Right, shall we crack straight on with our second link? Same idea as before. Grab yourself a pen, grab yourself a piece of paper, write down the artist, write down the song. I will say in this one, listen carefully, okay? Here we go.

Denis by Blondie. Or we'll probably call him over here Dennis. But yeah, that's Denis by Blondie. First record in our second link today. Like I say, listen very carefully to these and I'm sure you'll work it out. So, Denis by Blondie and ELO with Hold On Tight.

There we go. ELO, Electric Light Orchestra, with Hold On Tight. How does that link to Denis by Blondie? And indeed, how does it link to this by Blur? Slow dance time. This is To The End.

There we are, Blur, with To The End, third record in our second link. Have you got it yet? Well, there's still a few more records to play before I give it away. I'll give you a clue after this one. I could have played the Overlanders version, but I thought I'd play the original Beatles version instead of Michelle.

There we go. Michelle by The Beatles. Have you got the link yet? Well, I will give you a clue, and my clue would be this. I hope you're having a bonsoir. I hope you're having a bonsoir. Okay? If that doesn't give it away to you, I'm sure this next record will. This is La Belle with Lady Marmalade. Or Marmalade, isn't it?

Oh, covered, put the wrong fade right. How silly. Covered by not only All Saints, but also the group that was featuring, what's her name? The rapper from, what was Little Kim and Missy Elliott from the film Moulin Rouge, wasn't it? That's Lady Marmalade, that's the original by LaBelle. Okay, six records down, one to go. This will definitely give it away, I think. It's Kylie. And this is Je ne sais pas pourquoi.

Well, let's have a run through of the records I played for you. I played Blondie with Denis. Then we had ELO with Hold On Tight. I played To The End by Blur. Michelle by The Beatles. Lady Marmalade by La Belle. And finally there, Kylie Minogue with Je Ne Sais Pas Pourquoi. I said you'd have to listen carefully. Perhaps on the earlier records later on, I think it became a bit more obvious to see if you could work out what the link was. And if you'd listened carefully, you would have heard that every single record has some French lyrics in it, some lyrics sung in French. Denis does. We've Hold On Tight as a small bit in there, but Michelle famously does. And obviously, we got down to the end there with Kylie's Je Ne Sais Pas Pourquoi with the titles in French. So I think, had you not got it by then, I think that was a real giveaway there. So I hope you got that right. And my little clue was, hope you're having a bonsoir, which is French for good evening. And I hope you are. And I hope you've enjoyed the show, because I'm going to say cheerio now. Thank you very much for listening tonight. Hope you've enjoyed the records, and if you've got the links, well done. If you didn't, don't worry, it's just a bit of fun. Hope you enjoyed trying to get those grey cells working, trying to work out what links the records together. I'll leave you now then. Please get well very soon. Take care. I've been Nick Hutchings. Goodbye.

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0: From the Sky News Centre at midnight, and police have used water cannon on protesters on the outskirts of North Belfast for a second night of trouble following a stabbing in the city. A group tore bricks from buildings and smashed paving stones before throwing them at RAD officers, with fires also lit on roads. It's after the attack on Stephen Ogilvy. His family say he remains stable in hospital, and in a statement they've also called for an end to false information online and condemned the disorder. Meanwhile, First Minister Michelle O'Neill says some are using the incident to encourage hatred.
1: These bad actors are actually using what's happened on Monday night and playing to people's fears and orchestrating this whilst they sit cosy in their homes and encourage all these other people to go out onto the streets.
0: Explosions have been heard in parts of Iran after Donald Trump said Iranian targets would be attacked very hard. The US president claims a deal between the two countries is fully negotiated, but warns Tehran is delaying. This was Donald Trump earlier.
2: We're going to be attacking them, very hard.
3: You're resuming bombing?
2: We are. Based on the helicopter, I guess we have the right to do that.
0: In the last hour, Iran's military says it's closing the Strait of Hormuz and warns any oil tanker or commercial vessel attempting to pass through could be fired at. Two men have become the first to be jailed under a specific offence bringing migrants to the UK in small boats. The Afghan and Sudanese nationals have been sentenced to a combined total of 4.25 years. Downing Street's dodged a question on whether tax rises will pay for a boost in defence spending. Sir Keir Starmer's under pressure over the delayed defence investment plan, which he says will be published in the coming weeks. Joe Root will captain England in the second test against New Zealand after Ben Stokes was dropped from the squad. Stokes and Gus Atkinson broke the team's midnight curfew at a nightclub where an incident was reported in the early hours of Monday morning. And FIFA President Gianni Infantino insists ticket pricing for the World Cup is fair. The tournament organisers are facing legal action with a subpoena bought by New York and New Jersey over ticketing practices. That's the latest. I'm Barry Weir.
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6: Good evening and welcome to Curtain Up here on Radio Red Hill. Half an hour of all things theatre, and I think we're going to take things a little bit gently this evening. Lots of music and a little bit of chat, not too much happening as we sort of head into that summer period where it's fairly quiet. So we'll focus on the music, and we're going to start with my favourite, Kerry Ellis, and this is Take That Look Off Your Face.

0: Kerry Ellis with Take That Look Off Your Face from Tell Me on a Sunday, which of course is the one-woman show. Originally written as two one-act shows and then became one show, which is a one-woman. Had quite a lot of runs in the West End a few years back, but hasn't been around so much lately. Now, the next song comes from The Colour Purple, which had a run at the Chocolate Factory in London a little while back and then transferred to Broadway. And it was kind of where Cynthia Erivo's career really kick-started, getting onto Broadway and being seen by the American audience. And she hasn't looked back, really. But she's been back in London doing Dracula in the West End. I didn't go and see it. She was playing all the characters in Dracula, so not quite my cup of tea, but I'm sure people enjoyed it. And she's now been appointed as artist in residence at RADA, so she looks like she's hanging around in London for a little bit longer. This is her from The Colour Purple with Jennifer Hudson. This is from the Broadway cast recording. And What About Love?
1: Is that me who's

Cynthia Erivo and Jennifer Hudson there with What About Love from The Colour Purple, which was on Broadway. And as I say, Cynthia started that run in London and then took it to Broadway. And then has moved on to many various things and made a film career and all sorts, but now is back in London doing some theatre, which is great. She has got an incredible voice, has to be said. I did see her in West End Recast before she did The Colour Purple. She just absolutely blew the roof off the theatre, and they actually ended up changing the order of proceedings after the dress rehearsal because nobody wanted to follow her. Right, next up we've got a song from Everybody's Talking About Jamie. This is my favourite song from the show, The Wall in My Head.

the original West End cast of The Wall in My Head from Everybody's Talking About Jamie. And of course, there is a film version of that now, a proper film version, not a film version of the stage version, on Amazon, that's got Sarah Lancashire and Richard E. Grant and several famous faces in it, if you fancy watching that. My next piece of music comes from some Sondheim. This is from The Follies, and it's called Losing My Mind, performed here by Julie Atherton.

Julie Atherton and Losing My Mind from Follies, which is a Stephen Sondheim musical. I saw at the National quite a long time ago now, but very good, about some ageing dancers who come back together for a reunion, and it reignites all kinds of things that happened in the past. I haven't seen it around lately, but if you do get a chance to see it, it's definitely a good one. Next up, we are moving to Andrew Lloyd Webber and... one of those pop stars singing a song from a musical. This is from Whistle Down the Wind. It's Boyzone, who have been in the news a little bit lately, and No Matter What.

0: me.
1: Boyzone and No Matter What from Whistle Down the Wind. I think fairly falls into one of those more modern musicals by Andrew Lloyd Webber that didn't do terribly well. Certainly hasn't had a comeback since it was originally on. I didn't see it in the West End. It's a great song. So, this is the thing with some of the musicals, isn't it? You get one or two really good songs from them, and that's their legacy, really. The final song for the evening I'm about to play you, because it's almost time for your Wednesday request, so do stay with us as we bring you the music that you've asked to hear this evening. I'll be back next week, of course, with more Curtain Up, half an hour of all things theatre, some more music, maybe some news, although I'm not sure there's too much news next week either, but we'll have a think and we'll find out. The last song I'm going to play you is from a musical which is based on one of the Roald Dahl stories. Last week I played you something from Matilda, which is another one of those musicals that has one song that's really outlived the rest of the show, although the show has done hugely well and is still playing up at the Cambridge Theatre in London. So if you want to see Matilda, it's still very much available to see. This show is Charlie and the Chocolate Factory, which had a very short-lived run at the Theatre Royal Drury Lane, which is a very nice theatre, but didn't last for very long. It was a bit weird. Dimple and Puss were a bit strange. Anyway, this is from that show. It's performed by somebody who wasn't in the show, but has a great voice. So this is the brilliant Alfie Beau and Pure Imagination.

to your imagination. We'll begin with a spin, traveling in the world of my creation. What we'll see will defy explanation.

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0: And so we turn our attention to your Wednesday requests here on Radio Redhill. I'm still Sian Wallace.
1: I'm Ellie Hall.
2: And I'm Sophie Denny.
0: How are you both? Are you well?
1: Very well, thank you.
2: Yeah, all good. Had brunch with a friend today, so
0: very nice.
2: Happy.
0: So it's all right for these people who don't have to work for a living.
1: I know, well, I got out of work half an hour early, so that's
0: ooh, exciting times.
1: You've got to take the wins when you get them, Sian.
0: Absolutely. I'm having to work from home a lot at the moment because they're redoing the lights in the office. So, yeah, it's quite nice.
1: Nice.
0: And the alarm doesn't go off at 6 o'clock in the morning when I'm working from home.
1: Very nice.
0: It's very good. Right, we've got lots of great music. We've got too much great music, in fact. So if you don't hear your name in this list, but you have made a request, don't worry. The Thursday team will be playing it, or the Friday team, whenever we get round to it, because we've got quite a lot of music at the moment. But don't worry, it will be played. So just keep listening. We're going to start tonight with Brian on the Copthorne Ward and some Jeff Beck.
1: Also, Mick on the Copthorne Ward, you'll be having some Chubby Checker.
2: Heading over to Charlwood, Helen, you've got some Elvis.
0: Then for Pamela on the Tilgate Ward, we've got something from the 60s.
1: Also on Tilgate is Jackie. Good evening to you. You're going to be having Thin Lizzy this evening.
2: And Black Magic for Claire on the Chordham Ward.
0: On Capel, Gary, we've got Celine Dion for you.
1: And Jennifer on Copthorne Ward, we've got Beatles for you this evening.
2: Back to Tilgate with UB40 for D.
0: And then on the Charlwood Ward, Stuart, we've got some ELO for you.
1: And Otis Redding is the choice of Susan on Tilgate Ward.
2: Neil Diamond will be singing for Valerie on Surrey.
0: Over on the Capel Ward, Jason, we've got some Donna Summer for you.
1: And Joan Armour Trading will be played for Kel, who Ben was on the Charwood Ward.
2: And then Lewis from the Cancer Info Department, you're having some Lionel Richie.
0: Colin, one of our former presenters, we've got Andrew Gold for you.
1: Gemma, also with Cancer Services, you have chosen Aretha Franklin for this evening.
2: And then some George Michael for Pauline on Brooke.
0: Christine, who's on the Surrey Ward, member of staff there, you've made a request for some Lionel Richie.
1: And good evening, Michael. On Tilgate Ward, we'll be playing you some Beatles.
2: And then my final request is for Jono on the Brooke Ward with Lovely Day.
0: There we go. What a great selection of music we've got. Hopefully something for everybody to enjoy. We're going to start with Brian on the Copthorne Ward. And this is a song that reminds me of football, because when I used to go and watch Wolves when I was at university, they always played this one beforehand. Recently I went to watch Aston Villa Women and they started playing this one. I'm not sure that's allowed.
1: You can't steal it
0: from your local neighbours. But anyway, this is the original version. This is Jeff Beck and Hi Ho Silver Lining.

0: Jeff Beck and Hi Ho Silver Lining for Brian on the Copthorne Ward.
1: We're staying on Copthorne Ward for our next request. It's for Michael or Mick. I don't know which one you prefer. We've been given both. You've asked for the twist, and so we've given you Chubby Checker's version.

0: Chubby Checker there with the twist that was for Mick on the Copthorne ward.
1: Now heading over to the Charwood ward, say good evening to Helen. You've requested Return to Sender, so here it is by Elvis.

0: Elvis Presley with Return to Sender for Helen on the Charwood Ward, and stay tuned for some more Luther Vandross tomorrow.
1: Now we're coming to Pamela on the Tilgate Ward. And Pamela, you said you'd like to hear some music from the 60s, which is, you know, pretty wide remit for us. So I hope you enjoy this one. This is the Foundations and Baby, Now That I Found You.

0: the foundations and baby now that I found you. That was for Pamela on the Tilgate Ward. I hope you enjoyed that one.
1: We're staying on Tilgate now to say good evening, Jackie. You asked for, you gave us some choices. You asked for Boys Are Back in Town, and you also said Whiskey in the Jar, but we've not got that. So we're going to play you Boys Are Back in Town by Thin Lizzy.

0: Boys are back in town there from Thin Lizzy. That was for Jackie on the Tilgate Ward.
1: Now, saying good evening to Claire on Children. You've had a few requests over the last few days, lots by Ed Sheeran. Tonight, you wanted Black Magic, and here it is by Yonasu. Driving down a 4-5, running all the stop signs.

0: Yonasu there with Black Magic, and that was for Claire on the Children Ward.
1: Now we're coming to the Capel Ward and saying good evening to Gary. Gary, we played some Daniel O'Donnell yesterday, and today you said you'd like to hear The Prayer by Celine Dion, and of course on that she duets with Andrea Bocelli.

0: Celine Dion and Andrea Bocelli there with The Prayer. That was for Gary on Capel Ward.
1: Good evening to Jennifer, or Jenny, sorry, on Copthorne Ward. You've had various requests throughout this week, but this evening you left the choice up to us and said, any Beatles, please. So we've chosen for you Eleanor Rigby.

0: 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That was For Jenny on the Copthorne Ward.
1: 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I'll have the very best in country music, from traditional country and western to new country. It's all here every Friday at 7pm on Redhill Country. I guarantee you'll enjoy it.
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4: Yes, welcome back to your Wednesday requests. And next up, we're heading over to the Tilgate Ward to say good evening to Dee. You requested any reggae song by UB40, so here's Red Red Wine.

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1: Now we come to the Charlwood Ward, and Stuart, you've asked to hear Mr. Blue Sky by ELO.